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To the Jazz Kaleidoscope here on 98.1 Hot FM with yours truly, CJ Cool Jazz Jackson. Tonight we'll be featuring some traditional jazz. I will start off with the Horace Silver Quintet doing Que Pasa.

You just heard the Horace Silver Quintet, doing Que Pasa, followed by James Carter with Susanita, and Michael Brecco, Cat's Cradle. Here now is Marcus Strickland with one called The Child.

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You just heard Marco Strickland doing The Child, followed by Mike Lilon with The Way You Make Me Feel. And then it was Eddie Harris and Jimmy Smith with Old Folks. Here now is Joshua Redmond doing Yesterdays.

There you heard Joshua Redman with Yesterdays, followed by Melvin Sparks with Give Your Life to God, and Lou Donaldson, Cherry Pink and Apple Blossom. Continue now with the Kenny Burrell Quartet, doing one called Guiding Spirit.

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You just heard the Kenny Burrell Quartet doing Guiding Spirit, followed by Jason Marshall Organ Trio with Lovely Gray and Michael Adon, Someday We'll All Be Free. Continue on the program now with Lou Donaldson doing Man with a Horn.

You just heard Lou Donaldson doing Man with a Horn, followed by Marcus Strickland with Middleman, and James Carter doing Sons of Delilah. Starting the final segment is Horace Silver Quintet with The Killer.

You'll be listening to traditional jazz here on the Jazz Kaleidoscope with yours truly, CJ Cool Jazz Jackson. We just heard Horace Silver Quintet doing The Killer, followed by Lee Morgan with Who Do You Love, I Hope, and James Carter, Dodo's Bounce. With that, we come to the end of the program. Do hope you enjoy the music and feel free to join me next Monday for more jazz on the Jazz Kaleidoscope. Leave with a fine selection coming from Joshua Redman, and this one is called I Had a King. This is CJ Cool Jazz Jackson. Wish you a good night. Bye.

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I just might let you. 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At home,

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This and every Sunday, we're bringing to you Gospel Showcase. 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I'm

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We're celebrating 60 years of independence in true patriotic style, honoring our journey as one people, one nation, with one destiny. Remember the sweet old time days, the memories, the vibes, the moments that shaped who we are today? 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
1: 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I

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1: Guyana, the time is now. We're celebrating 60 years of independence in true patriotic style, honoring our journey as one people, one nation, with one destiny. 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

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Remember the sweet old time days, the memories, the vibes, the moments that shaped who we are today? 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
1: Guyana, the time is now. 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

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I'm

0: 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I was hoping we can catch up. 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

0: bad, just in the neighborhood. Hit me back. 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
3: 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We're celebrating 60 years of independence in true patriotic style, honoring our journey as one people, one nation, with one destiny. Remember the sweet old-time days, the memories, the vibes, the moments that shaped who we are today? 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
1: 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I'm

Guyana, the time is now. We're celebrating 60 years of independence in true patriotic style, honoring our journey as one people, one nation, with one destiny. Remember the sweet old time days, the memories, the vibes, the moments that shaped who we are today? 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
1: Good day, namaste, sabona. Bonjour, good morning, good morning, buenos dias, bon dia, mugandan, mother, malcolm, khan, ni hao, manin, neighbor, manin. Good morning, it is precisely 6 o'clock here.

The Song of Hope by the Woodside Choir. Good night, good morning, good day, good evening, good afternoon to you, wherever you are, whatever you're doing, however you listen, with whomever, whichever continent, crack, crease, crevice, or corner of the earth you are. It's good to have you with us this morning on Malcolm Live. You know, we're in the month of May, and it's Tuesday, May 12th in the year 2026. My name is Malcolm Ferrer in studio with my brother Selector Madness. We'll be here, God willing, until around 9 hours. Certainly hope you had a great night's rest and you're all refreshed and ready for today's activities. Let's have another national song.

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1: 6:20. Let's take a look at some of the local news, definitely in all. We start with one from the Guyana Chronicle. Government response to thousands of issues on the spot. Despite inclement weather conditions yesterday, there was a massive turnout at the Arthur Chung Conference Center, where Vice President Dr. Barry Jagdeo led a major public day event to continue the People's Progressive Party Civic's pattern of directly engaging citizens and addressing their issues and concerns. Many received on-the-spot responses after engaging directly with Dr. Jagdeo and other cabinet members and officials. Speaking to reporters on the sidelines of the public engagement, the Vice President affirmed that the PPPC government is focused on implementing the promises made during the campaign for the September 2025 polls, saying that we've done the campaign, now we have to deliver on what we promised our people on the campaign trail. The Vice President said many of the concerns raised by citizens were related to basic community infrastructure and services, including drainage, garbage collection, and street lighting. He disclosed that nearly 90,000 street lights are now available for installation in villages and city wards, and that the government is moving to accelerate drainage works across the country. As part of wider security measures, Dr. Jagdeo said the administration would be rolling out around 2,000 security cameras this year in villages and communities nationwide. Guyana more confident than ever of ICJ victory. Guyana has emerged from the final oral hearings in its historic border controversy case against Venezuela at the International Court of Justice, ICJ, more confident than ever that the court will uphold the 1899 arbitral award and definitively affirm the country's lawful boundary. Attorney General and Minister of Legal Affairs Anil Nandlal made the declaration yesterday following the conclusion of proceedings in The Hague, Netherlands. As oral hearings concluded at the ICJ at the Peace Palace in The Hague, Netherlands, Nandlal described the completion of proceedings as a triumph for international law and the rules-based global order, while warning that any refusal by Venezuela to comply with the court's eventual ruling would place Caracas in breach of fundamental international obligations. And the acting president, Rodriguez, says Venezuela will not respect an ICJ ruling in favor of Guyana, declaring that Venezuela will never surrender its claim to Guyana's Essequibo region. Venezuela's acting president, Delcy Rodriguez, delivered a contradictory and at times combative address before the International Court of Justice, ICJ, during the country's final round of submissions in the ongoing border controversy case. While professing respect for the ICJ as the United Nations' highest judicial organ, Rodriguez simultaneously rejected the court's authority to determine the controversy. Yeah. She said she respected the International Court of Justice as the main judicial body, and then later rejected the court's involvement in the matter, saying that Venezuela's never consented to submitting the territorial controversy over Guyana. We don't even call it though. Over Guyana's Essequibo. We ain't calling it no Guyana Essequibo. We name them thing. Guyana Essequibo, Guyana. That's it. You understand? Where is Uncle Trump when you need him? You understand? Guyana urges respect for ICJ judgment to secure lasting peace. CDC warns of heightened flood risk. The Civil Defense Commission on Monday warned of a heightened risk of flooding across Guyana as periods of above normal rainfall are expected to continue over the coming days. In a public advisory issued, the CDC said information from the Hydrometeorological Service indicates that rainfall capable of causing flooding is expected to persist nationwide from May 11 to 13, with a more significant increase in rainfall forecast for May 14 and 15. As such, all regions are likely to be impacted during the five-day period, with low-lying and poorly drained areas particularly vulnerable to flooding. However, the commission identified regions 2, 3, 4, 5, and 6 as among the areas that are most at risk Authorities forewarned that the prolonged rainfall could result in coastal flooding, drainage overflow, road inundation, agricultural flooding affecting crops and livestock, riverine flooding, and possible community isolation. Further, the advisory noted that transportation delays, including disruptions to airstrips and trails, are also possible. Against this backdrop, residents are urged to avoid flood-prone areas whenever possible and to exercise caution while driving or walking during periods of rainfall, especially in areas affected by pooling water. The CDC further advised members of the public to clear drains, trenches, and waterways to reduce the risk of flooding, secure important documents and valuables, prepare sandbags, and elevate furniture if living on the lower flat of a building. The advisory, as such, encouraged citizens to continue monitoring official forecasts and advisories and to report any flooding, rising water levels, or related impacts to the National Emergency Monitoring System. And Vice President Jack Dio to resume weekly press conference. And he says he's shifted from campaigning to delivering on promises. And he said he's going to deal with policy and government business mostly during the weekly press conferences and not so much politics. Republic Bank introduces new mortgage move initiative. That's awesome. And let me see, 3.5% for amongst up to 9 million, 4.25 for amongst over 9 million and up to 20 million, 4.7 for over 20 but up to 40, and 5% for amongst over 40 up to 60 million dollars. Zero negotiation. Additional benefits include zero negotiation, attorney fees, up to 100% financing, extended repayment terms tailored to your needs, monthly amortized payments, an online application and document submission. Congratulations, you know, Tucson Boys, heads Republic Bank Guyana. You know, he was in President's College the same time that he was there. He was always in a higher class. A brilliant Guyanese scholar, Mr. Boyce. Generic version of Ozempic to enter Guyana soon, but Dr. Anthony warns against misuse. I see some fat man rubbing the hand. No gym, you know what I mean, but you won't get slim. Minister of Health Frank Anthony, Dr. Frank Anthony, that should be, says a generic version, but it's not there. Anyhow, Minister of Health, Dr. Frank Anthony, says a generic version of Ozempic, a diabetes medication also widely used for weight loss, is expected to become available in Guyana within the next 2 months. However, he warned that the medication must only be used on the proper medical supervision. Well, watch how people eating sugar forget diabetes. In a recent appearance on the Starting Point podcast, Dr. Anthony, Dr. Anthony said drugs such as Ozempic have been beneficial to many patients, but can become problematic if misused. According to Dr. Anthony, one of the companies manufacturing a generic version of the drug has already applied for registration in Guyana. He noted that the application dossiers submitted to the Guyana Analyst Food and Drug Department, a regulatory body, is currently being processed, and once approval is granted, the medication will become available locally. However, the minister stressed that the medication is not intended for casual or unsupervised use. The health minister said authorities will closely monitor how the medication is being used once it enters the market, which would be a great thing. You know, we could run some good tests and see, good studies, not tests, studies to see how people react to it here in Guyana and all of that. You get data, but just look out. You might not see a friend for 3 months, and when you see back your friend, you may not recognize thy friend.
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0: Mm-hmm.
1: We don't look for trouble, just ask around.

the way Venezuela politics run for the acting, and I stress acting, president to go to the Hague and tell them they will not respect any ruling, but you respect that this is the highest court, signals to us that it's all political for back home. They look strong, you know, thing and thing, we're gonna fight this and that. Made no legitimate, matter of fact, dare I say, logical point of why Guyana should surrender 2/3 of its land to Venezuela. This is not Venezuela getting land with a hard on them. They never ruled it. The Spanish ain't ruled it. You understand me? You know, when Uncle Donald dropped in and picked up Nicholas, people cry foul. But as a bigger nation than us, you know, you still looking to play you is the South American bully. Yeah, star me. This we country. We're gonna get a favorable ruling from the ICJ. But all them talks now. When the ICJ rules, it will be legal and binding through the United Nations. You understand? Ain't nobody getting 2/3 of Guyana. This is our land. You understand?

say. Let's say a special good morning to those living in the border regions, you know, region 1 up there, or even people all the way down to region 9. You know, we want to definitely region 2. Mm-hmm. Region 3, saying a special good morning to you, you know. See, some people is there running them out, so and talking about this and the at cost to ask one fool if they ever spent a night in region 1 that borders Venezuela when them people had election for the so-called frivolous, you understand, unrealistic governor for the area, when they did a referendum and say they'll take our land by any means necessary, including forcefully, militarily. He wasn't a guy any spending a sleepless night in a border town, yeah, in a border village, in a border community, but you know, over there running your mouth, use the best foreign policy advisor we got. You don't even living in the country. We're gonna do some international news.

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2: We begin with one from Al Jazeera. You know, we try to use Al Jazeera. Sometimes we take Fox, we take BBC, we take CNN, Reuters, and different news agencies. You know, as we give you the international news, you bring out the bag of salt. Can we take it with a pinch? Some of these stories, you gotta take them with a pong of salt. You know, sometimes to the person who just gobbles up whatever lean inside news and just eats up everything. You know what I mean? You've had an issue. Let me give you an example. Yesterday was the outreach. You have an issue that was a little bit tricky to solve. Everyone was there that could actually get this thing done for you. But you know what you said? Where God go there for get this thing fixed? So you didn't. Your issue fixed? No! Still the same way, right? You still gotta make a move for get it fixed. But you don't take the opportunity and you want to attack the opportunity. People shouldn't have to. Yo, take a country like where Cameroon, their president, does live in Switzerland. 90 something years old. You understand? You don't even know any country for you see. One from Al Jazeera, like we said, US President Donald Trump has said the ceasefire with Iran is on life support after rejecting Tehran's latest proposal to end the conflict, calling it totally unacceptable. Iran's foreign ministry spokesman, Esmail Baghi, said the U.S. has made unreasonable demands to end the war, while the country's parliament speaker, Mohammed Bagheer Ghalibaf, said Tehran is ready to respond to any aggression, which will leave the U.S. surprised. Oh, y'all just stuck in why y'all didn't want. Stop nothing. You understand? Turkey backs Pakistan's mediation efforts amid the Hormuz crisis, and Qatar's prime minister said that issues with Iran should be resolved through diplomacy. And they also said that the Strait of Hormuz has been used as a weapon in the war. Yeah, all over. What else do we have for you? Southern California mayor resigns, will plead guilty to acting as agent for Chinese government. A Southern California mayor has agreed to plead guilty to acting as an illegal agent for the Chinese government and has resigned from her city position, officials said yesterday. Eileen Wang, the mayor of Arcadia, was charged in April with one count of acting in the United States as an illegal agent of a foreign government. She was accused of doing the bidding of Chinese officials, such as sharing articles favorable to Beijing, without prior notification to the U.S. government as required by law. The 58-year-old was elected in November of 2022 to a 5-person city council from which the mayor is selected on a rotating basis. City manager Dominique Lazaretto said in a news release that no city finances or staff were involved. Federal officials said Wang has agreed to plead guilty to the felony, which comes with a maximum sentence of 10 years in federal prison. Wang's attorneys Jason Liang and Brian Sun said in a statement that she recognizes the seriousness of the charge and accepts responsibility for past personal mistakes. France's Macron announces $27 billion investment in Africa at Kenya summit. Now this comes with a lot of fighting in Africa amongst African nations. So France had the Africa Forward Summit in Kenya. And French President Emmanuel Macron has announced 23 billion euros of investment during the Africa Forward Summit in Kenya. Macron said yesterday that Africa and France had a partnership of equals with common objectives as he announced 14 billion euros of investments in private and public funds from French companies and 9 billion euros from African ones on energy, transition, agriculture, and artificial intelligence. So the summit is seen as an attempt by France to strengthen its ties with English-speaking African countries amid waning ties with its former colonies on the continent. Yeah, that's what. So the Sahel nations were not invited, that were former French colonies, Mali, Burkina Faso, Niger, and a couple others. Basically, that have dictators, military dictators in power. You understand? If you check a place like Burkina Faso, and how during the years they are feared when it comes to having leaders in power, and what has really happened. So if we say Burkina Faso past presidents and how they left office, and we throw that in, I use Grok. you got AI there. So I got a minute. Let me give you a quick. This is Burkina Faso, where Ibrahim Traoré is the new dictator in town. You understand? Since 2022, he deposed the man who deposed the previous government. So, it was the Republic of Upper Volta from 1960 to 1984 before becoming Burkina Faso. So they got independence 1960. Maurice Yamiogo was deposed in a military coup 1966. Then came the military officer who took power and served as president elected in 1978, deposed in a bloodless coup in November of 1980. Saye Zerbo deposed in a coup on November 7, 1982. Jean-Baptiste Quadrago deposed in a coup on August 4, 1983. Thomas Sankara, the charismatic military captain and revolutionary, you understand, assassinated. Because he took over due to a coup and he was assassinated during a coup led by Blaise Compaoré, who then became president after Sankara's assassination, ruled for 27 years, and then resigned after popular protests. Then came Kabore, the first democratically elected president in 2015, deposed in a military coup in 2022. And then Paul Henri Sandaogo Damiba, who's the military officer who took over, he was deposed in a subsequent coup the same year. You understand? In September. Then Ibrahim Traoré is now the current interim president. He took power in September 22 in a coup. So you see, he's going in them places there. Give thanks for living in Guyana.
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5: With the news at this time, I'm Kristen Josiah. Good morning. At the launch of the Sexual Assault Awareness Month 2026 Symposium, Manager of the Sexual Offences and Domestic Violence Policy Unit within the Ministry of Human Services and Social Security, Dr.

0: Owner husbands revealed that 1,239 rape cases were reported over the last 5 years, with a 7% reduction recorded in 2025 due to stronger collaboration among stakeholders. Region 3 recorded the highest number of reported cases, followed by Region 6, while 96% of survivors reported in 2025 were females under the age of 18. Minister of Human Services and Social Security Dr. Vindhya Prasad is urging partner agencies to strengthen efforts in preventing sexual violence through continued education and awareness initiatives. Minister of Health Dr. Frank Anthony on Monday handed over approximately 13 all-terrain vehicles, ATVs, 4 utility task vehicles, UTVs, and 7 motorcycles to regional health officers from Regions 1, 7, 8, and 9. The minister explained that the handover followed requests from residents in hinterland communities for improved transportation to support the delivery of health care services. The vehicles are expected to improve the distribution of drugs and medical supplies, strengthen ambulance services, and assist healthcare workers in reaching remote areas more efficiently. Minister of Labor and Manpower Planning Kioma Griffith, along with Chief Labor Officer Aslim Singh, is leading a delegation in Asuncion, Paraguay for the working group's meeting of the 22nd Inter-American Conference of Ministers of Labor and the REAL Workshop on Social Dialogue. Guyana's participation is aimed at strengthening regional cooperation and shaping modern labor strategies to address emerging workforce challenges. Now in Brazil, a fire set off by a potential gas explosion killed one person in Brazil's biggest city, São Paulo, on Monday, while also damaging around 10 homes and leaving 3 people injured, the local fire department said. And internationally, President Donald Trump said on Monday he backs reducing the 18.4% federal gasoline tax as U.S. fuel prices shoot higher due to the Iran war and have sparked anger among U.S. motorists. Waiving the tax requires Congress, which is controlled by Trump's fellow Republicans, to pass legislation. And that's the news to the moment.
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So let's take a look at the pixels. You know, before we do that, we give you a couple, or we try to find a few stories for you. We begin with one from the newsroom. Foreign ganja worth $7.5 million seized along the East Bank. Foreign cannabis worth about $7.5 million was seized during a customs anti-narcotics unit operation at Backstreet Grove on the East Bank of Demerara. Acting on intelligence received, officers intercepted a male suspect carrying a container in which 15 brick-like parcels of foreign cannabis, commonly known as poppy or creepy, were discovered. Now, my little knowledge tells me that poppy is different from creepy. Yeah. There's no or. You understand? Probably could have had both, but poppy is not creepy. Denzel Crawford, 27 years old, of Grove Housing Scheme, was arrested on Monday and escorted to KANU headquarters along with the narcotics, which weighed 10.760 kilograms. Authorities say this type of cannabis being imported into Guyana carries a significantly high THC content and fetches a premium price in the local market. Investigations are ongoing. So you're just walking around with over 10 kilograms of ganja in a container, bro. Traffic offenses surged past 3,200 last week as police widened enforcement and outreach. More than 3,200 traffic-related cases were recorded across Guyana in a single week, with speeding accounting for nearly a third of all offenses, as the Guyana Police Force's Traffic Department intensified enforcement and public education efforts aimed at curbing dangerous road use. According to the department, a total of 3,287 cases were made between May 3 and 9 this year, reflecting continued concerns over road safety as authorities maintain a nationwide crackdown on violations that contribute to crashes, injuries, and fatalities. Speeding remained the most prevalent offense, with 1,075 cases recorded during the reporting period. What else? Other offenses included 188 cases of failure to wear safety helmets, 133 cases of leaving a motor vehicle in a dangerous position, 113 seatbelt violations, 86 breaches of prescribed fitness conditions, and 68 cases involved tinted motor vehicles. Police also recorded 68 unlighted motor vehicles for front, 48 for rear, 64 unlicensed drivers, 44 cases of carrying pillion riders without safety helmets, 33 cases of driving under the influence, 16 breaches of traffic light signals, and 8 cases of faulty parking. Yeah, so the police also conducted school lectures at Tushin Nursery, St. Ignatius Nursery, Madia Primary, Port Kaituma Secondary, Rosal Primary, and School of the Nations Nursery. But people continue, some people, not all. And it's a minority, a small minority of persons who continue to do that. If you think about the officer, as told to us by Traffic Chief Mahendra Singh, the officer racked up, the inspector racked up 61 cases of speeding violations. We take a look at the actual pixels from pixelsgy.com over at the western end of the Jack Dio Bridge at the roundabout there. I see a buildup of traffic there. Shades of last year. You understand? It's only last year you used to deal with this. You know, you see ants? You see what I mean? It's about it moving right away. Never see it move out so fast in all them years. You understand? Maybe somebody had parked where they weren't supposed to. But it's rolling. Just a little bit more traffic at the roundabout there than usual. Upper Tustan, the officer, shout out, is in the middle of the road. The motorcycle park in the middle of the road, to straight source, so you got to be careful. I love how the police force sends a very slim officer to work there. So, signs of rain. It's raining out there at Tustan, and the officer's in the rain working. Looks though he has on a long boots. He got on his serve, a helmet for motorcycle. A yellow. This yellow, right, Hans? You got to put on your spectacles, brother. It looking like mustard to you. Yeah.
Yeah, he has on a raincoat, but he didn't even button up in front. He's up on the phone in the rain. All right, or you're looking at something in the hand. At the DSL Junction, a bit more traffic there, but it's moving lovely. I see quite a few persons on bicycles making their way there. The Vredenhoek Junction, you change the angle of the camera. This looks good. The cone is out, and that would mean the police officers are somewhere around. Don't see at this point you're standing on the road any officer, but the traffic is moving. No bank up there at the junction. Up at UG Road, we just ain't getting a couple on the East Coast. We know you remove Sheriff Street cameras long. Mandripo, Womandripo, Monripo camera is still down pixels. The Jaguar roundabout signs a little bit of rain. Perhaps the Giant exercise a little bit early, but not too much. Traffic is flowing there much better than it usually does. At the Harpy Eagles roundabout, the camera is still down. You have to get that one fixed. As the entrance to the old Demerara Harbor Bridge, the third lane is opened right now. You can see the signs of rain there. I don't know if it's raining at that Peter's Hall spot there, but I can see from the drops on the camera that it was, and the wetness on the water on the road and stuff like that. Persons using raincoats and umbrellas. Finally up a diamond, it's quite dry there. Look, Hans, only water off the shoulder of the road there. And is someone gonna attempt the illegal U-turn whilst we're here? I hope not. We're gonna look at five more vehicles. A minibus pulls into the corner. Yes, here comes the fourth idiot for the day. You understand? Make the U-turn there. There you go, field of wagon or some type of field looking ish wagon. Telling you why, every time you come here, so you know how much money that they have to put a camera right there.

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0: saying a special good morning to everybody holding on.
1: You pull me close and knock me down, then I beg to come
0: to that relationship.
1: Addicted to your
0: life. Way beyond the time that you should have been holding on.
1: And in the mirror I get weak,
0: but you find the reason to stay there. We wish you a good morning.

Yeah, we will let you know when they arrive in Georgetown to do registration for the cash grant. You understand? They've been doing through the NDCs for those persons who don't have bank accounts. And once again, I said it's the perfect day for you to look after your bank account, look after your house lot, get your business proposal ready, speak to the leaders in your communities, let them point you in the direction of getting your business proposal put together. The Development Bank is coming with billions of Guyanese dollars, interest-free, collateral-free money to start your business. We have a barrier, just pay back, that's all.

0: up to 3 million. Good time for go and get your driver's license. Taxi is a business. And they know you would be able to pay back the loan if you focus on your taxi properly. You understand me?
1: Been around the world, now yeah. I can't find my baby, Thanksgiving.
0: Setting up your place a little better way as do here and them thing is a business proposal. Look, your friend might come and do share by you. Let your friend write a receipt. Show how much you pay. It's business you're doing, not business. You understand me? That's record and information that I believe would be vital in a business proposal. Watch this, ASO. Every week I make this amount of money out of this thing. I want to do this, ASO. You gotta got paper trail or electronic trail to show that you've been doing business. You understand? Yeah. You get up in the morning, here's what. It's cook thing and hustle. But you want to do the business a little more. You want to spread it out a little bit more on them thing. Keep a record of how much you're making to show that, look, I could repay this and this is what it generates. Don't let them have to go and make an assessment for you based on no figures from you. If you got something for sure where you're making, you understand, then they could tell you you're making whatever they want to tell you. So keep your receipt. You understand? Your friend come and do your nails, write the receipt, simple, received from this the for services of the date. You understand? And that's it. You understand? She could even do an electronic receipt for you. They got enough thing, you just got full it in right up the person name and them thing and send it through. Keep your records, you understand me? You got a car wash set up and you want to big it up a little more? Keep records, videos and thing. Do your receipt to show what business is happening there. You got a boutique, is do clothes, is bringing clothes, people is hard to use by it. They show you what they want and them thing. Those same electronic messages that you have there, that's evidence to show what you can do. If you get a little brace, you get a million or 2 million for brace, you up to 3 million will be available. You understand? Just my foolish advice.

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0: when you paying people you got anyhow, morning Leon, okay now.
1: Morning, how you doing? When you're paying people work.
0: Sometimes you don't show up to work.
1: You don't get the off?
0: you get them weeks and months after, brother. You understand? Yes.
1: You take it to the off.
0: Mm-hmm. So lots of things happened that we ain't get for talk about, you know what I mean? Mm-hmm. So on the 1750 overs tournament, Apple made 250 runs. Yeah, and, hold on, let me open it now, man. What do I mean? Ooh. it's how the Harpy Eagles responding, but allow the jokey team for pile up too much runs,
1: too
0: man.
1: Much
0: runs, yeah, this too. But we could make it still, you know? Yeah,
1: good. Yeah, it should make it.
0: Well, Red Force looking reasonable. Because,
1: reasonable.
0: But y'all don't still hang in the balance because y'all make 3-3 and Barbados Pride now got 262-9. Very close there. Anyhow, the West Indies Academy racked up 485 against the Harpy Eagles, and the Harpy Eagles have responded brilliantly. 248 for 3. Tej Narang Chandapal got 59.
1: How much bad?
0: 106. Not bad.
1: Not bad.
0: Straight rate of 50.
1: Did you listen to me?
0: 56. Probably. But the batter almost 3-0 for the for the 59. The cap. Matthew Nandu is not out on 110 from 186. Yeah, Kevlin Anderson made 31. Imlak, the captain, made 8 from 32. I don't know what he was doing. And right now, Ramsamy not out, 12 from 25. At the crease with Nandu. So, who else we got? Richie Loknad, Gurkesh Moti, Jonathan Van Lang, Virsami Pomol, Thaddeus Lovell. And Niall Smith, they can got to do what they got to do. Yeah, understand me. So, what is it? Yes. West Indies on the 19 World Cup left under Shamar Apple. 22 fours and 26s. In a bowlers, hold on. In a pugnacious 250 from 115 balls.
1: What?
0: Yeah. The Power Transport Sports Club to 412 for 7 from 50 overs. I think it's Maltino's. Maltino's took the beating.
1: But who got play from Gandhi Ground?
0: Wait. Transport Sports Club. Yeah. You know, Apple is the second youngest Guyanese to make a regional Super 50 debut last year at 15 years, right? After Ramnari Sar won. And then he was selected for the West Indies on the 19 team. Looking good, though.
1: Yeah, he looked good. I hope he keep up before.
0: Mm-hmm. And then we got the results for the Ministry of Culture, Youth and Sport, East Bank Intervillage Football. MVP Dominic Garnett leads Grove to title. Her Sterling settled for third. Let me see. So Grove finished as the only undefeated team with a comfortable 3-0 win over Kururu. The cart off the top prize of $1 million and the Republic Bank Trophy. Yeah, man.
1: Congratulations.
0: Congratulations. What a fat, yeah. a fat man there in the picture in front. You could know he ain't kick a ball. You understand?
1: He might be probably worthy goalie.
0: Look, the size there, you can't be goalie. You got to be ball. Stop. Oh, yeah, block the ball. A ball block up, but don't sound too nice, you know what I mean?
1: Whether you left goalie.
0: He blocking balls. He can't dive and save nothing. You understand? By the time he moves on, he barely pull the other way. Gravity gone with it. Let me stop. I ain't too far from here. Anyhow, what else do we have? We had quite a lot of news that we didn't get to talk about. We spoke about Dari winning the title, right?
1: Yeah.
0: We did talk about this. How you seeing the IPL? Look over there. Royal Challengers Bengaluru. They were at the top of the table. With 14 points, but Sunrisers Hyderabad got 14, as well as the Gujarat Titans. Punjab Kings, 13 points, number 4. Chennai Super Kings and Rajasthan Royals, they're number 5 and 6, respectively, with 12 points each.
1: Yeah, that big teams at the bottom.
0: Delhi, Kolkata, Mumbai. Mumbai is your team, right?
1: No.
0: Super Giant. Yeah, you Super Giant. Yeah, no, remember.
1: No, me not Super Giant. I just watch the boys and play cricket.
0: Team you don't lie, brother? Let me see.
1: I never had an IPL team.
0: You said the team that poor run in your
1: as what was the poor run make runs or what was the West Indies players make runs and do good in IPL.
0: Anyhow, the team that you support lose 8 and only win 3 games. However you want put it, I can give you it in true fashion. You understand? Anyhow, let's see what other sports we had over the time that we didn't get to talk about. So there is the second division T20 that was happening. Chandrika made 120 not out, Latif 106, Kalpul took 5 for 14. Dominant outing for Guyanese motorcycle racers. They enjoyed a clinical day of dominance in Central America. Matthew Vera, Kevin Passard, and Elon Rahman won races over in Panama. Congratulations. The Guyana Football Federation unveiled the historic FIFA-backed Youth Ensemble National Football Program. And they're doing an academy for female athletes. We didn't speak about that. You understand?
1: No, we didn't speak about that.
0: That's very good. But I got that story I want you for here because you is a trainee. Not by heart, not by location, not by nothing, just by CPL, sorry.
1: CPL, yeah. Okay, now with them.
0: As an honorary Trinidadian, armed bandits rob Trinidad and Tobago cricket board. I kid you not. Hear this is. Yeah. I keep this story for today when you come here. Hear this. Armed bandits robbed the Trinidad and Tobago Cricket Board, TTCB, of around 15,000 TT, approximately $2,210 when they stormed the organization's offices at Clifford Roach Drive Friday last. A spokesman said they... Men stormed the facility around 1:30 in the afternoon and held staff at gunpoint before opening a safe and making off with the cash in a waiting car parked on the northbound lane of the Solomon Highway. In a release, the TTCB strongly condemned the brazen and violent robbery carried out at its offices by armed criminals. The release said no employee should have to endure the terror and trauma inflicted by these gunmen in the course of simply carrying out their duties. The disturbing incident is another stark reminder that crime and criminality continue to threaten our safety, well-being, and peace of law-abiding citizens and institutions across our nation. And they're calling on the relevant authorities to act swiftly and decisively to bring those responsible to justice. You understand? To strengthen measures to protect citizens. They got thin inside the cricket board office and robbed them by.
1: It was nice that there's another look like an inside job. A little bit of money though.
0: The inside person didn't know how much money that they really?
1: Exactly. It was okay. A big bag, you know. It's a little plastic bag, a little bread bag.
0: I hear you. You know me? Like poor running pay Jews, man.
1: They
0: are supposed to have more money in there if you ask me. You understand? $2,000 alone in the coffers of the Trinidad and Tobago cricket board.
1: There's all that pick up for the day.
0: Oh yeah, Bravo and Pollard and them don't pay into the coffers no more. Yeah, money dropping.
1: No, we don't send them money direct. Them is wired.
0: Mm-hmm.
1: Right, that was one money went for the day for them smart cricketers paying for the day. Club Jews.
0: Brother, you know nothing about this story and suddenly you got inside information about Club Jews and rest yourself. You understand? Rest yourself. You understand? I mean, understand where you're really going now. Club Jews. What club Jews? A little $2,000 they're gonna rob. You know they could have killed somebody or hurt somebody for that, yeah?
1: But this is where the person is like thinking it was enough. Because it was time for pay, but then by selling them on through wire transfer.
0: Hey, let me wrap up this thing, cause you suddenly might tell me the name of the bandits as well, eh? You go though. We got stadium this weekend. You understand? Stadium this weekend. Definitely. Please? Yeah.
1: The
0: Guyana Festival. 3 days from Friday, Saturday, and Sunday. $5,000 for the passport.
1: No problem.
0: Yeah, good. Cool. So I'm going to link you and Louis said the in motion. Yeah, my brother. Take it easy.
1: Yeah, man.

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5: With the news at this time, I'm Kristen Josiah. Good morning. At the launch of the Sexual Assault Awareness Month 2026 Symposium, Manager of the Sexual Offenses and Domestic Violence Policy Unit within the Ministry of Human Services and Social Security, Dr. Kona Husbands, revealed that 1,239 rape cases were reported over the last 5 years, with a 7% reduction recorded in 2025 due to stronger collaboration among stakeholders. Region 3 recorded the highest number of reported cases, followed by Region 6, while 96% of survivors reported in 2025 were females under the age of 18. Minister of Human Services and Social Security Dr. Vindhya Prasad is urging partner agencies

0: to strengthen efforts in preventing sexual violence through continued education and awareness initiatives. Minister of Health Dr. Frank Anthony on Monday handed over approximately 13 all-terrain vehicles, ATVs, 4 utility task vehicles, UTVs, and 7 motorcycles to regional health officers from Regions 1, 7, 8, and 9. The minister explained that the handover followed requests from residents in hinterland communities for improved transportation to support the delivery of health care services. The vehicles are expected to improve the distribution of drugs and medical supplies, strengthen ambulance services, and assist healthcare workers in reaching remote areas more efficiently. Minister of Labor and Manpower Planning Kioma Griffith, along with Chief Labor Officer Aslim Singh, is leading a delegation in Asuncion, Paraguay, for the working group's meeting of the 22nd Inter-American Conference of Ministers of Labor and the REAL Workshop on Social Dialogue. Guyana's participation is aimed at strengthening regional cooperation and shaping modern labor strategies to address emerging workforce challenges. Now in Brazil, a fire set off by a potential gas explosion killed one person in Brazil's biggest city, São Paulo, on Monday, while also damaging around 10 homes and leaving 3 people injured, the local fire department said. And internationally, President Donald Trump said on Monday he backs reducing the 18.4% federal gasoline tax as U.S. fuel prices shoot higher due to the Iran war and have sparked anger among U.S. motorists. Waiving the tax requires Congress, which is controlled by Trump's fellow Republicans, to pass legislation. And that's the news to the moment.
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0: Mobile Guyana and Guyana Carnival. Those are the catch words when you get through. 227-1899. We have VIP tickets to give out for the Genesis weekend. 227-1899 is the number to call. When you get through, you gotta say ExxonMobil Guyana and Guyana Carnival. And that's how you get the opportunity to win. So let's say good morning and welcome to our show here this morning. On behalf of ExxonMobil, we have Michaela Khan-Smith. Good morning, and how are you, Michaela?
1: Hi, good morning. I'm good. I'm good. Thanks for having me.
0: Yes, it's good. You know, this ugly face I see every day. So it's nice when they start calling already. Want we start with a phone call?
1: Sure, once they have the keywords.
0: Mm-hmm. All right, Lucy, hello, good morning. One second. Wait. Good morning. Hello?
1: No. No, I'm so sorry.
0: You miss it, am I? You miss it, sorry. You could try again. So give us the exact phrase, please. Good morning.
1: Good morning again. It's ExxonMobil Guyana and Guyana Carnival. You gotta say the and, guys.
0: Oh, ExxonMobil Guyana and Guyana Carnival. 227-1899 is the number to call, and you get the opportunity to just say that and you get yourself a ticket. So, Michaela, this has been another year of collaboration.
1: Yes.
0: ExxonMobil and the Genesis celebrations. How is it going? What was the reason to continue?
1: Well, ExxonMobil Guyana, we here at ExxonMobil Guyana, we really like to interact and invest in communities. So it's really just continuing something that we started since 2018, and we're looking forward to doing that again for this year.
0: Okay, so the phone going crazy, right?
1: Okay, we got to give away. We're giving away two general batteration right now.
0: Two general batteration. Oh no, I almost cut off the person. Hello, good morning, how are you doing? Hello? Where are you? We here. Sound like they're gonna tap out the phone. Yeah, so another year since 2018, and let me see once again. Hello, good morning, how are you doing?
2: Hello, good morning.
0: Yes, you're very near to your radio there. You give us a nasty feedback. You gotta move from your radio or turn the volume down. Don't turn down your radio. People tell people that, right? Turn it down doesn't change the level, right? So,
2: Carnival.
0: You miss a piece. give your opportunity to say it again.
1: Yes.
0: Go ahead once more.
2: ExxonMobil Guyana and Carnival Guyana.
1: What do you think?
0: Yeah, I think we should get you. Yeah.
1: All right. Can we have your name and number, please? You'll get two general batteration tickets.
2: Esther Norton. ESTHINORTON.
1: And your number, please.
2: 699-2693.
1: All right, thank you, Esther. Someone from ExxonMobil will get on to you with further details.
0: Awesome. Yeah, so, you know, no trickery involved, just very simple. So the value you speak about in support of local performers, of course, Exxon has local producers supplying the company for many, many different aspects, but you're celebrating our culture.
1: Yes.
0: With us. How important it is for the company to be a part of our 60, this is a very important
1: It's a big number, 60 at the Jubilee. Mm-hmm. So that's being 60, that's one of the reasons why, and ExxonMobil will continue to invest in communities. Just about a couple of weeks ago, I was actually in Linden for the kayaking competition. So we are in communities very often. So look out for us, and look out for, in terms of this promotion, we're giving away VIP tickets to the Kesh Show and Batteration. And in order for you to get that, you can tune into the radio station, or you can go on our Facebook page and scan the QR code, and you'll get a chance to win too.
0: Okay, sorry, phone ring and ring
1: no
0: out.
1: No problem, let's
0: some
1: go.
0: Some people be like, hey, make me ring out, you know.
1: The VIPs are up.
3: Hello, good morning.
4: Excellent Motor Canada and Canada Carnival.
1: Congratulations.
3: Sound like a Trini there with a carnival. Just give us which one this person gets.
1: So they have a choice. It's either Kess or Batteration, because it's both VIP. So he has the opportunity to select which one he wants.
4: Okay, thank you.
3: Yes, which one?
4: I'll go with Kess.
1: Kess, all right. Can I have your name, please? A number?
4: Sure. Narendra Suresh.
1: Can you repeat that for me, please?
4: Narendra Suresh.
1: Narendra?
4: Yes.
1: Can you spell that?
4: Narindeo.
1: Uh-huh.
4: Suresh. Suresh. Oh.
1: Okay, and your number?
4: 624-2586.
3: 2583. Where are you calling us from,
4: Narendra? I'm currently here on Share Street, just reached to my workplace.
3: Oh.
4: It's cold.
3: Oh, okay, cool. Have a good day. Do be careful. I hope you didn't talking on the phone when you're driving the phone in your hand.
4: No.
3: I know you wouldn't do that. You're a very good citizen. All right, yeah. Mr. Suresh, have a good day.
4: Bless.
3: Yes, no problem. So, what can patrons expect at the weekend from ExxonMobil? All
1: right, so we have interactive activities, we have brand experiences, and we have the giveaways there, so they can expect that when they come.
3: More giveaways?
1: Giveaways, yes.
3: Like one more?
1: Man, they got a
3: Barrel
1: surprise.
3: Of Island.
1: Man. Don't put my spot
3: in. I think when we get our refinery in Guyana, those are things that we could probably, hey, here is a barrel of gas and stuff, you know. Let's head to the...
1: I'll make a note.
3: Awesome, you know, me and pocket change to the gas and energy giants. Hello, good morning, how are you doing?
5: Hello, Guyana Carnival.
3: Yeah. Everybody coming through with an accent this morning. You Guyanese?
5: Yes, ma'am.
3: All right, good. Just give us your name, and we can give you a choice here. So, either want the VIP for Batteration, or you want iTicket?
5: Batteration or any other?
3: No,
1: we don't have that right now. You have to tune into the other.
3: Narendra, just choose the other
1: mm-hmm.
3: one.
1: So it's just the Batteration.
5: Okay. I'll take Batteration.
1: You'll take Batteration. Can I have your name, please?
5: Raynor. It's not.
1: Pardon me?
5: Raynor Bisnat.
1: Alright, can you?
5: R-A-Y-N-R.
1: Okay, Raynor.
3: Bisnat?
5: Yeah, Bisnat. B-I-S-N-A-U-T.
1: And your number?
5: 679-7220.
1: 7217, that's what he said?
5: Yeah.
3: Yes.
1: Okay.
3: Mm-hmm.
1: All right, thank you, Renard. Someone will call you from ExxonMobil.
5: Okay.
1: All right, yes. Thank you.
3: All right, so like you said, a visit to the Facebook page.
1: Yes.
3: Gives everyone a chance to actually be a part of this promotion. And when you get to the Facebook page, all you have to do is scan the QR code.
1: Yes, and you enter for a chance to win admission tickets, general admission and VIP. And you can also tune into the radio stations, and you'll also get a chance to call in to win VIP tickets and general tickets for both Batteration and Kess.
3: So it's the best way for people to maximize, you know, the experience using ExxonMobil's Guyana's promotions.
1: So they got to sign up early, and of course, tune into the radio stations where you can call in to get a chance. But remember the keywords, ExxonMobil Guyana and Guyana Carnival.
3: You come into our independence celebrations now. This is very close to our heart. This is mm-hmm. our Diamond Jubilee.
1: Mm-hmm.
3: You ain't gonna left we soon.
1: No.
3: What does this say about this partnership between ExxonMobil Guyana and Guyana? Because you're getting close to the heart here, so can I rip it out like a bad relationship?
1: No, like I say, we like to invest in communities, and we would like to make meaningful connections with those persons in the communities.
3: Awesome. I know you're also part of the STEM initiative. I've been following the company, ExxonMobil, has put up $100 million in collaboration with the other two oil companies for projects. One project being built already is in Port Morant there at the training center.
1: Mm-hmm.
3: I've been following it. So,
1: excellent.
3: You know when you're talking with water in your mouth, you're talking with island. Thank you very much. You've been so great having you in studio, Michaela Khan Smith. And what is it that you do at ExxonMobil, and how long now?
1: So I've been with the company for, this is my 8th year with the company.
3: Oh, wow.
1: Yes, and I'm currently the community relations advisor.
3: Okay, so you're based on the East Coast as well?
1: Yes.
3: Okay, you're Guyanese?
1: I am.
3: Where are you from?
1: I am from Portdroin on the West Bank. The West Side is
3: West,
1: the best side.
3: West Side people here. Look at the West Side guy here too.
1: West Side, you know, is the best side.
3: Portdroin people, congratulations. And keep up the good work.
1: Thank you so much. Thanks for having me. Have a good day, everyone.
3: And how can persons find ExxonMobil's pages socially so they can make contact? Not only for this, but for whatever information that you guys disseminate.
1: So we're on Facebook and Instagram at ExxonMobil Guyana.
3: Okay, thank you very much, Michaela. And do have a great day.
1: You too. Thanks so much.

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0: It's the Lindena original lyrics.
1: And you will be also a role model for other people with disability. So, me think, don't pay the haters anymore.

0: I know we've been hitting you, a lot of Guyanese, all year, you understand, and we've been told to continue doing it. You know, it's a good look, and we're so happy for the support. We have two visitors in studio this morning. Well, right now, like I told you, we have the head of the Public Education and Awareness Unit of the Ethnic Relations Commission, Mr. Dwijendra Ruplal, and Ms. Simone Gaskin, the Senior Program Officer at the ERC. They're in studio with us right now. Good morning.
1: Morning, morning, Malcolm. Thank you for having us.
0: I don't mention, so... How is everything going with you?
1: Oh, we're great. We're great. No complaints. My colleague, Ms. Gaskin, is expecting, so...
0: Oh, I didn't even notice.
1: All good news all around.
0: Awesome. a well-rounded, grounded child. I suppose. So how are you doing, Ms. Gaskin?
2: I'm good.
0: You sure?
1: Right. So we're here today to discuss, if you would allow us, two important competitions that we have running currently that we would like all Guyanese to be part of. First one being the National Poetry and Song Competition that is being conducted for the school children in Guyana. So we are currently running it for two age groups, the poetry being from ages 7 to 11 and the song being from ages 12 to 16. The theme for this competition is United as One, celebrating 60 years of Guyana's diversity and strength. So it's tied into the 60th Jubilee anniversary, celebrating 60 years of independence. And the thought processes behind it is to promote greater harmony and good relations in tying into our mandate, as well as in pushing a more patriotic vibe for Guyana. You know, it's 60 years of independence, love for country. And so that's why we have this specific one being executed currently. All right, so it's a poetry competition for kids 7 to 11, a song competition for kids 12 to 16. You're encouraged to submit your submissions to PAU at erc.org.gy. Or you could send it to WhatsApp.
0: Oh, yeah.
1: 612-5377. Right, but there's also on our social media handles at ERC Guyana, so you can check our Facebook, TikTok,
2: Instagram,
1: YouTube. We have the flyers up there with the guidelines. So if you want to know more about the competition, just go to our social media tags at ERC Guyana. You will be able to see the flyer with the information as well as the guidelines that you could download on how to take part in this competition.
0: Do you have prizes available for persons?
2: Yes. There's prizes available. So first prize is $90,000. Second prize is
0: bread.
2: Second prize is $60,000, and mm-hmm. Third prize is $30,000.
0: For both competitions?
2: For both competitions. Yeah. And we also have consolation prizes for persons that don't fall in the top three as well.
0: Will the ERC be using the the material
2: after?
0: Yes,
2: we will be using Bagdir materials after. On all our social media platforms, as well as when we have any other upcoming events, we invite the participants back to get them more involved in the projects that we would have going forward.
0: Anytime, let me pardon my language, but anytime an idiot says something out of the way, you guys is being, yeah, let's pick up strays just like that. You understand? Some fool come and say some nonsense and everybody's tagging you guys. Right. You know what I mean? It's, I really don't know. For me, I respect what you are doing. But for me, sometimes I like when persons express themselves so you know exactly who you're dealing with.
1: Right?
0: For me, I wouldn't just be nitpicking every little thing and just, because you can do that.
1: No.
0: Because you can find so many things all the time.
1: Right. Yeah.
0: You know, how difficult of a task it is dealing with it.
1: It's, I mean, it's quite difficult. I'll tell you what, we have different departments. Mm-hmm. So we're public education and awareness. So our interest is pushing the messages out there. Mm-hmm. Greater tolerance, respect, harmony for each other. The investigative unit, they're tasked with receiving the complaints. So as you said, the straddlers, the people who are making the comments. And we also have a media monitoring unit they look at remarks on Facebook.
0: Mm-hmm.
1: And if they find that you're out of line, they'll flag you and they'll send you a verbal or oral thing to say, hey man,
0: don't do that.
1: That's not nice. Refrain from doing it. And they also outline where you might be overstepping, because there are different acts that we're guided by.
0: Mm-hmm.
1: So there's the Cybercrime Act is one, there's Representation of the People Act, there's the Racial Hostility Act, there's the Discrimination Act. So there are a lot of legislation.
0: And then there is the free speech in between all of that there.
1: Right.
0: That I guess, draws the line.
1: It's protected. So constitutionally, you are protected. You have the right to free speech, but free speech is not absolute, right? So there's things you can say, but there are things you cannot say. And I think we have to understand that we live in a society, and even if there is no rule in place to say you can't say this thing, out of respect for thy brethren, out of respect for your colleague, out of respect for your neighbor, out of respect for the different ethnic groups that make up this beautiful country, we should be able to say, hold back, be more tolerable in our approach, and try to be more respectful.
0: Well, for me, I try to follow what's happening, and I've been trying to find parallels. Countries that have this ethnic mix and this religious mix that live in this type of harmony.
1: Right.
0: Not many.
1: You don't find it.
0: You may find a village, a city, a place, right, but not countries fully where a Muslim would be in Hindu garb.
1: Right.
0: At a Hindu religious ceremony, not just a thing. Sure. So I think we have something very unique here in Guyana.
1: Yeah, and we should pat ourselves on the back for that, because that we are very tolerable people. Mm-hmm. And we, as everybody who comes to Guyana would say, the hospitality when they come here is extraordinary, bar none. So we are a people, we are a loving people, and that is seen. But there are just some occasions where, you know, there are tensions, and that's why the commission is there to make sure that.
0: And they're a very small minority if you.
1: Yeah,
0: if you,
1: very
0: the
1: small.
0: Usual race baiters that I sure got cases to answer there and been contacted on many times, and they keep pushing race.
1: What a lot of people don't understand too is that a lot of the cases that we deal with are confidential, so we can't put out there we're dealing with XYZ ABC.
0: Well, you've already dealt with.
1: Right, so but those are matters that are ongoing, right? But because of the confidentiality associated with the investigative aspect of it, there are a lot of things that we don't put outside. Right, but you know, the commission is functioning.
0: I think we should focus a lot more as citizens, not just the ERC, as citizens, on what we've been able to accomplish for the past 60 years.
1: Yeah.
0: After how we were left, let me really put some things into perspective.
1: Definitely.
0: There are countries where people are still claiming to be victims 100 years after whoever was victimizing them left, right? So how we were left here in Guyana was a big fracture in the middle. We have managed to close that gap.
1: Definitely.
0: But sometimes you don't see it.
2: True.
0: You understand?
1: Mm. I think that's important. It's important we also see our successes. It's not that we've had significant challenges and we've grown. And we continue to grow as a people. So you'll find that things that may have occurred years ago, it's not going to occur now as we become more respectful and tolerable. Right? And for us too, the importance of that is to embed or mold it into our kids, so they grow up too with this understanding. That's why we have competitions like these, such as the poem and song competition, to get the kids to be part of exercises that will nation build, diversity, representation, coming together, doing things with each other. That's kind of the impetus of why we want to have these activities done, so that even if in from a national level there's that push, and then from our level, we're, however we can contribute to promoting greater harmony and good relations, it's important.
0: I think we definitely, like you said, need to highlight our positive, now expectant mother. Have you checked the sexes yet?
2: I have.
0: Are you feeling good to yourself that knowing that your child will come into a Guyana and where we are presently as it deals with relations between races and religious bodies and stuff like that?
2: I am. I could say like a few weeks back, we were having a discussion, and I would have told one of my colleagues that I think Guyana has gone a long way from what used to happen. There was a time that different ethnic groups weren't mixing or weren't allowed to mix, and now you see it all over. You walk the roads, you go to church, you go to school, you go into workplaces. Everybody's mixing. There's not this big segregation anymore. You don't have a lot of words being traded to persons as before. So we've really grown. So I am glad that, you know, we've passed that stage and we're being more respectful to each other. I mean, we still have a long way to go to ensure that this is maintained and gets better. But at least it isn't as bad as
0: 50s and the
2: 60s that we would have heard about.
0: And those are some conversations, Mr. Rupla, that I believe at some time we will have those conversations.
1: That's
0: but
1: important.
0: It's how we approach. Right. We cannot approach the conversations when we're angry at each other.
1: Definitely, I agree with you.
0: Because we're going to be divided.
1: Right.
0: So when we're good, we have to approach those conversations because the history of the country has to be told truthfully.
1: Right.
2: True.
0: What happened, regardless if it pains whomever, in a good or a bad light.
1: Mm.
0: This is our history. This is what happened that has brought us to this stage here. And if you're really here by the 50s and the when the Constitution was suspended in 53, I believe it were, around there, and they took back the country and then made a swing, removed the premier. If you really understand your country's history, you will have a great appreciation for how good we get along right now. You know, they never thought we'd get along this well here, like this here. So it could be a case study, you understand? Because there are countries that were left in better position than
1: that
0: we were. Have disintegrated
1: presently.
0: So tell us back before you go about the general competition, the theme, and how can persons submit, and how can they find more information?
1: Right, so that was one of them, right? So this is the poetry and song competition.
0: Yes.
1: We would encourage you go to our social media handles at TRC Guyana and you'll see all the information there. I just want to touch briefly on the other competition that we have. This is the social media competition, right? So it is themed celebrating 60 years of heritage, reflection, and respect. So what we're trying to do is to get Guyanese, even from the diaspora, involved. So it's open to everyone. Submit 30 to 45 second videos that can be used on our social media platforms. So you submit that to us, and it is based on the theme, as I said, heritage, reflection, and respect, and it is also tied into the Jubilee anniversary. So we're promoting Guyana, we're promoting heritage, we're promoting respect, we're promoting reflection on 60 years of being independent. So send in your video submissions to us, and the judging process for this one will be different. It's based on the amount of likes and shares that yours would have been receiving.
0: Mm-hmm.
1: And that will be part of the judging criteria that will go towards obtaining who will be the first, second, and third place winner. Significantly is the prizes for this one is more. So the incentive is there for you to take part. So first place persons, they could receive $200,000.
0: Yeah, bread. Yeah, this
1: place,
0: is a constitutional body, right?
1: Second the place persons.
0: Y'all get a budget from the government. Yes,
1: right.
0: Yes.
1: Go ahead. Second place person.
0: I'm counting your money right
1: now. Right, so first place 200, second place 100, and the third place is 50,000.
0: Okay.
1: And there are also consolation prizes for that.
0: That has
1: well.
0: No age group for that one.
1: No, that's open to everyone, right? So we launched both competitions on April the 20th, and we're closing them on May the 17th.
2: At 4 p.m.
0: Monday. Sunday?
2: Sunday.
1: Yeah.
0: Oh, okay.
1: So there's a time for you if you want to.
0: And you've received entries
2: received
0: already.
2: So far, yeah.
0: Awesome.
1: So we want persons to take part. We want Guyanese to contribute. We want them to feel the ambience of what it is to be independent at 60 and to be part of the patriotism that is much needed to propel us to the next level. So follow us on our Facebook socials at ERC Guyana, and you'll be able to see both competitions. You could download the guidelines there, and it will guide you.
2: But just a reminder that for the poetry, the song, and the social media, your content has to be original.
1: Right. No AI.
2: No AI.
0: Original. I know the AI thing going around.
1: Yeah.
2: Right? So we want you to be as authentic as possible. We know there's going to be some aspects of AI because some persons might use an AI editing tool or so forth, but let your content be as original as possible or as far as possible. So for both competitions, there's no AI and no copyrighted music is allowed. So that when we're able to put your the submissions on our social media pages, there wouldn't be flaws.
0: As in the, especially the instrumental.
1: Right.
2: Correct.
1: Right.
0: You need original instruments or instrumentals that have been paid for.
2: Correct.
0: That the studio owns or you own. And you can contact them on 612-5377, 612-5377. And thank you very much, Mr. Rupla.
1: Thank you. Thank you, Malcolm.
0: We wish you safe delivery and a healthy baby.
2: Bye.
0: Oh, wow. Whoa. Congratulations. Yes. Nice. Yeah, I understand. And all the best.
1: Thank you.
2: We
1: appreciate it. Thank you.

0: Okay, that's all the time we have with you right now. A shout out to all my colleagues here at NCN. Good morning to you, everyone at the DPI. Of course, the company that provides us with security, our canteen operates, and everyone that are a part of this whole national network setup. Certainly hope you have a great day. My name is Malcolm Ferrer on behalf of my brother Selector Mad, and saying so long and enjoy your day. Look out for those who may not be looking out for you, and spread some love around.
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0: Guyana, the time is now. 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
1: It is 9:05 on the clock. Good morning to you beautiful people out there locked on to 98.1 Hot FM. It's your girl Fuchsia keeping your company from now until 11 hours. Yes, welcome to Mid-Morning Delight. I trust that you guys are having an amazing morning wherever you are. Listen and locked on to the station. It is a bit cloudy. It's a bit sunny. Sunshine's peaking. Rays are peaking too. Yes, here in the capital city of Georgetown, water all over the place, but you know, let's hope the rain doesn't fall today, but who knows? It's very unpredictable. So stay tuned to the station, guys, and don't go anywhere. Yes, keep my company and I'll keep yours. Reminding you guys that at 9:30, you can join me for Quiz Catch. We're going to have so much fun, and this one will be very, very interesting, and I hope that you guys will stay tuned when that time comes. So stay locked on, guys, and don't go anywhere.

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1: It is 9:31 on the clock, starting late this morning for a quiz catch, but you know what I'd say, guys, better late than never.

How are you guys doing this morning? I know, the instrumental is different. But this one is GN. Well, GNS, I want to build instrumental. Can't have independence if we're not showcasing our own.

0: we're gonna have so much fun today. We got interesting stuff for you lined up. So where are our Quiz Catch family? Where are our friends? Where are you, Miss Jean, Sandy, Angel, Angela, Uncle Rudy, Nikosi, Lorenzo, Zami, Joshua? Where are you guys? So it is May 12, 2026. Getting close to the halfway mark. And soon May will be over. But we're in no rush. Miss Jean comes through. She says, good morning, Miss Fuchsia, everyone. Happy Tuesday. So that was from Jean, guys. It is 9 hours 33 on the clock. And our song selections for today, we have King Fighter with Come Let We Go Sugi, Bill Rogers with Daddy Gone to Coven John, Kuroko with Guyana, the Yoruba Singers with Black Pepper, and Terry Gajraj with Guyana Babu. Those are our song selections for today. Stay tuned. Like I said, we're going to have an interesting lineup of questions for you guys. And our segment will be divided into half. And guess what, guys? To the other half, you guys can win some tokens right here. But guess what? Here's the twist. You will have to call directly in to answer those questions. So we'll save those for last. But for now, let's get into it. 9 hours 34 on the clock. And Uncle Rudy comes through. He says, good morning, all. And here we go. Which religion is widely practiced in Guyana? Which religion is widely practiced in Guyana? Make a guess, guys. Now, let's just say we have three main religions, right? Christian, Muslim, and Hindu. So, let's see where you guys will go with this. We have Wayne coming through, and he says Christian. Good morning, Joshua. Joshua is saying is Uncle Terry. Uncle Terry is saying Christianity. Miss Jean is saying Christianity too. I hate to bust your bubble, guys, but all religions are widely practiced in Guyana. Good morning, Miss Angela. She too was saying Christian. But no, guys, it's not just Christian. All religions are widely practiced in Guyana. Now, you may not know it, but we have about 7 to 9 religions in Guyana, and they are all practiced. So no one gets that one, and I know it may come to a shock, well, come as a shock to you guys, but it's true. Now we're gonna go into some easy questions. But like I said, guys, when we meet that halfway mark for our Quiz Catch, we're gonna have 3 questions that you guys will have to call into to answer in order to win some small tokens from us. Our next question. Now, which famous market is located in Georgetown? Can you tell me? Which famous market is located in Georgetown? Don't forget, guys, you can call us at 227-1899 or send us a WhatsApp message at 624-4805. Hello, good morning.
1: Hi, good morning.
0: Good morning.
1: Is it the Stabroek Market?
0: Yes, it is the Stabroek Market. And which song are you choosing?
1: Oh, I didn't hear the song. Play anyone.
0: All right. Thank you for coming through.
1: All right.
0: Now, we love our quiz catch people. And sometimes when they can't get us on WhatsApp, they would call in. Yeah, and there you have it, guys. Which famous market is located in Georgetown? That would be the Stabroek Market. Wayne was coming through with Stabroek, and so was Miss Jean. But our caller got that one first. Now, which famous cricket ground was in Georgetown? Which famous cricket ground was in Georgetown? You have Lord's, you have Borda, Eden Gardens, and the Oval. Good morning.
1: Hi. Hello.
0: Pardon?
1: Borda.
0: Yes, it is Borda. Now, you didn't get the song selections, but we have King Fighter with Come Let We Go Suki, Bill Rogers with Daddy Gone to Covenjohn, Koroko with Guyana, Yoruba Singers with Black Pepper, and Terry Gattrage with Guyana Babu.
1: Number one.
0: Okay, thank you.
1: Thanks.
0: Bye-bye. And there you have it. If you didn't know, now you know. So which famous cricket ground was in Georgetown? That would be the Borda Cricket Ground. And we have Mr. Terry, Mr. Samaru. He was coming through with Borda Cricket Ground, so. And then we have Uncle Rudy. He was saying a GCC. Miss Jean was saying Borda also. And then we have someone new. I'm not sure what your name, but I see MG, so we're going to say MG. MG is new. He looks new. And he was saying Cricket Ground, Borda Cricket Ground. And Wayne was saying Borda also. Alright guys, it's almost our halfway time where we get into our three big questions that you guys would have to call in to answer so that you may win tokens from us.

Now, which rainforest product is famous from Guyana? Is it maple, greenheart, bamboo, or olive?

0: So our new friend MG is saying Greenheart, and guess what? He is correct. He says, sorry, can't call in, but that's okay. I know most of us are listening from work, probably, you know, at home. But guess what, MG? You got that one. Don't forget our song selections for today. We have a King Fighter with Come Let We Go Suki, Bill Rogers with Daddy Gone to Coven John, Kuroko with Guyana, the Yoruba Singers with Black Pepper, and Terry Gajraj with Guyana Babu. Good morning, Miss Kathleen. And she comes through a bit late today, but she's saying good morning. Sometimes it just feels good to send a little love, kindness, and I hope you feel it coming from my heart to yours. Have a beautiful day, and this message is coming from Miss Kathleen to all of you guys listening to 98.1 Hot FM. Miss Angela was coming through with Greenheart also, and so was Miss Jean. But I'm sorry guys, that one went to our new friend, MG. Now, which famous seafood is commonly eaten in Guyana? Is it lobster, Banga Mary, tuna, or salmon? And if we know ourselves as Guyanese, before we had those other, you know, stuff, what were we eating? Hello, good morning.
1: Hi, good morning.
0: Good morning.
1: Is it Banga Mary?
0: Yes, it is Banga Mary. And which song do you be choosing?
1: Anyone.
0: All right. Thank you for coming through. Have a good day.
1: Okay.
0: I do not know where Miss Jean is going with this salmon. Oh my goodness. For me, I cannot eat fish in stew. It has to be fried on the side. And if I'm eating it, it gotta be with some loud achar, pepper sauce, pickled onions. Yeah, that's the only way I could eat it. And Uncle Rudy was coming through with Banga also. So was Miss Angela. And so is Miss Kathleen. Good morning, Zami. Zami meets us here and he's saying, good morning, Banga Mary.

Alright guys, so we're there at our halfway mark, and like I was saying, we have three somewhat kind of hard questions for you guys to answer, but you would have to call in order to win the tokens. So three questions, three tokens. If you're celebrating a birthday today, happy, happy birthday to you. And if you're celebrating an anniversary, happy anniversary to you and your loved one. So our first hard question of the day, reminding you guys, the only way to win the tokens for today, you would have to call in to answer the question. So listen carefully. Our first question,

0: Are you guys ready? How many presidents does Guyana have and to date? And what are their names? How many presidents does Guyana have and to date? What are their names? The only way you get to win one of our tokens for today is if you call in. That call-in number is 227-1899. Oh, and Miss Jean comes through, but we're sending out birthday wishes. And she's wishing her dear friend Gina Tucker. This is coming from Miss Jean Bentig Douglas and Family with Love. Happy birthday to you, Miss Gina. Good morning, caller.
1: Hi, good morning.
0: Good morning.
1: Hi, Guyana. Guyana have 10 presidents.
0: Mm-hmm. And their names?
1: And the name is Arthur Song.
0: Mm-hmm.
1: Ford Barnum.
0: Mm-hmm.
1: Desmond Hay.
0: Mm-hmm.
1: Shelley Jackson. Tom Hines. Janet Jackson. Barry Gabriel, Donna Ramatar, David Granger, Infant Ali.
0: Mm-hmm. And you are correct. So I'll take you off air so I can get some of your information so you can come and collect one of your tokens.
1: No problem.
0: Thank you.

What can I say? I hope you guys are enjoying Quiz Catch for today. And time is running out and winding down. But nevertheless, guys, we're gonna have so much fun. So one of our tokens just taken there by our caller. He got our first question correct. Remember, you have to call in if you want to win.

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And our next question. Remember, you have to call in order to win. That number is 227-1899. I'm sorry, Zami, but you guys, you have to call in to win. We're going to make this fair. We don't want to have it on WhatsApp and then, you know, for someone to say, oh, I said it first or so on. You call first, you get through, you win one of our tokens.

0: And our second question of the day, well, for this second half, of course, name the first five regions of Guyana. And which two regions have the words Essequibo in them? Hello, good morning. Hello. And you just missed out on a token there. But yes, guys, don't forget the number. It's 227-1899. Can you list our first five administrative regions? And what are the two regions that have the words Essequibo in them? And we have a caller. Hello, good morning.
1: Hello, good morning.
0: Good morning.
1: I'd like to answer the question for the region.
0: Sure, go ahead.
1: Region one is Waini.
0: Mm-hmm.
1: Region two is Equivo.
0: Mm.
1: Region three is Equivo Island. Are you with me?
0: Yes, I'm with you.
1: Region four, Demerara Mica.
0: Uh-huh.
1: On region five, Barbies, West Coast Barbies.
0: You were so close. Oh my goodness. So you were going right. You were going right until we met to number two, which is Pomeroon Suriname.
1: Oh.
0: Mm-hmm. And then region five was Mahaika Barbies. So we were going good. But I think this token is meant for someone else right now.
1: All right.
0: But thank you for coming through.
1: All right.
0: Oh, come on, guys. We're celebrating 60 years of independence. So give us the name of the first five regions of Guyana. We want the full name. And tell us what are the two regions that have the word Essequibo in them. MG, please be nice. Hello there.
2: Yes, sir.
0: Morning.
2: Alex Johnson. I'll try the question with the region.
0: Sure, no problem. Go ahead.
2: You have one. You have Demerara, Essequibo, and Barbies.
0: Pardon?
2: Demerara.
0: Uh-huh.
2: Essequibo.
0: Mm-hmm.
2: And Barbies. Those are three. The main one is Essequibo. Then you got Borimo Waini.
0: Mm-hmm.
2: Then you have you got Letem.
0: Mm-hmm.
2: Right? And I Shelton.
0: Okay.
2: And you have Northwest Region. You go to Matthews Ridge.
0: Mm-hmm.
2: And you go to Mabaruma.
0: Okay. Sir, hey, thank you so much for coming through. But the question was the first five regions or first five administrative regions and the two regions that have the words Essequibo in them. You took us all over Guyana today.
2: So I'm wrong.
0: Yes, that is incorrect.
2: Okay, thank you.
0: You're welcome. Come on, guys. Come on. Make that attempt. If not, we'll have to move on to our very, very last question. And it would only be two tokens today. But we're giving everybody a chance. You can call us at 227-1899 to answer the questions. Just give us the names of the first five regions of our administrative region. So that is Region 1, Region 2, Region 3, Region 4, Region 5. Their full names. And name the two regions that have the words Essequibo in them. Our family on WhatsApp that seems like they don't want to call in. They are having a grand time. I see you, Uncle Rudy. I see you. Well, stay tuned to the station, guys. 98.1 Hot FM. We have about, what can I say, 4 minutes left on the clock. So I think we're going to come back to this one. And we're going to skip over to our last question. But if we have the time, we'll go back to that second question there. Now, can you tell me who wrote the song Guyana the Free? Who wrote our national song Guyana the Free? And you have to sing either the first stanza or the chorus of this national song.

0: Hello.
1: Yes.
0: Good morning.
1: Is it ECG Potter?
0: No, I'm sorry. No, it's not ECG Potter. You want to
1: Not
0: try again?
1: ECG. Yeah, I will try again. It's
0: Okay.
1: not ECG Potter.
0: No, it's not ECG Potter for Guyana the Free.
1: Who are you? Yeah. I was asking my wife just now.
0: Okay, well, you.
1: I thought it was ECG Potter. ECG Potter.
0: No, I'm sorry. It's not ECG Potter.
1: Okay.
0: All right. Try again.
1: Okay.

0: song Guyana the Free. And you have to sing the first stanza or the chorus of the song. Remember I told you guys earlier when we started May that you will have to meet up with some of these questions that require you to sing and know your national songs. Hello, caller.
1: Hi, good morning.
0: Good morning, Ms. Kathleen.
1: Question two.
0: Yes, no problem.
1: Barima Waini.
0: Mm-hmm.
1: Pomeroon Supanam.
0: Uh-huh.
1: West Demerara Estable Island.
0: Okay, yes.
1: Demerara Mahaika.
0: Yes.
1: Mahaika Borbon.
0: Yes, indeed.
1: And the two with Essequibo is Essequibo Island, West Demerara.
0: Mm-hmm.
1: And Upper Essequibo, Upper Borbon.
0: You were close.
1: Now 1 to 5?
0: Yes, 1 to 5. And then the two with the regions. You mixed up the last one. So I'll give you a chance to try again. So
1: no, Essequibo Island, West Demerara.
0: That's region
1: and
0: 3. And
1: upper Essequibo, Upper Borbon.
0: It's Upper Takutu, Upper Essequibo. You were close. So I'm still going to give this one to you.
1: Okay.
0: Yes.
1: You.
0: So I'll get off air and we can share.
1: Okay, thank you.
0: Thank you.

says that that is all the time we have for Quiz Catch today. Our last caller came through with our right answer. And no one wants to make the attempt for the last question. And that was... Who sang Guyana the Free? And could you sing the first stanza of that song or the chorus? Alright guys, it is 1 minute past that 10 o'clock mark, so our quiz catch time is completely up. But stay tuned, we're gonna have so much fun coming in the later days. The week is not over as yet, and as we approach it closer, let us continue to show our patriotism for our dear country.

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0: A wonderful land, beautiful people. Sound moving to the next millennium.

And that was the Yorba Singers with Black Pepper. You're still locked on to 98.1 Hot FM. Don't go anywhere. Stay tuned to this station. Reminding you guys that at 11 hours, you can join Kieran and Tarolyn for Real Talk. So stay tuned for that and be a part of the conversation. So stay tuned, like I said, guys. Ooh, we got some good selections headed out for you. We're going to go into the R&B genre. We're going to start you off with Kalani and Colors with Folded.

0: when we get close. I know you guys are enjoying this one. And who doesn't love LMA? Her song is called There Goes My Heart.
1: Losing control.
0: There Goes My Heart.
1: My flow.
0: By LMA.
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0: 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Coming up next, we have Girlfriend with Deep.

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playing for you is Ruby Mae Rivers. But you never need me. And she's singing I Can't Be Your Side Piece. If you know you're one and you're listening to the song, baby girl, you deserve much more. You say baby, you are better than that. And I was 38 on the clock. Stay locked on to the station 98.1 Hot FM. You're

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This one is called Intimate Friends. They're a good duo, Chetty and Sarah.

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2: 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Don't forget to be a part of that conversation. 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So stay tuned and don't go too far. Don't go away. We're not over yet. So we're going to head into the pop genre, and here is Naomi Scott with Losing You.
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4: 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I trust that you guys are going to continue to have an amazing day. The weather is unpredictable, as you know, so be cautious on the roadways. Remember, drivers, if you're listening and you see a puddle and someone is passing, please do not splash them. Please do not splash the people. I got splashed yesterday and it wasn't very pleasant. But anyways, guys, stay locked on to the station. Don't forget, at 11 hours, you can join Kieran and Tarlin for a real talk. So stay tuned for that and be a part of the conversation. Yes, guys. So take care of yourselves until meet again. The time is now 10 hours of 55 on the clock.

What's up, everybody? It's Real Talk Time. Three minutes past the top of the hour. Hope you're having a great Tuesday so far. And of course, we're jumping right into our topic. I'm Tara Lynn Harris. I've got Kieran Moria with me. Welcome to all of our friends over on 100.

0: 100.1 Vibes FM. How are you?
1: I'm doing well.
0: Okay.
1: I'm happy that the sun is out today in the capital. Yeah.
0: Yeah. I know. It was a little cloudy a little bit earlier.
1: Mm-hmm.
0: But it's up now. Of course, you guys can feel free to let us know where you're listening to us from and what the weather is like. Mm-hmm. Yeah.
1: Cool. Silly usually comes through and says she is coming through from sunny canal or rainy canal. Mm-hmm. So we'll definitely know what's happening over there in her neck of the woods.
0: Yeah.
1: We're looking forward to it. Yeah, but we are counting down to our 60th independence anniversary. And I can't emphasize enough that there are so much things to look forward to. Especially we have the Guyana Festival that will be taking place this week, which is this Friday, the 15th, leading straight up to the 17th. I want
0: to
1: be there.
0: Do you have your passport?
1: I don't yet. I want to be there, though.
0: Yeah.
1: It's going to be fun. I'm a lot to look forward to. I was talking this morning. Well, I did speak with Kushana Archer. I spoke with her yesterday again.
0: Mm-hmm.
1: She came on Vibes and we were talking about all that you can expect at the Guyana Festival come Friday. You can bring all the children and we'll be having lots of fun stuff. Yeah, you can make it a family affair. Bring out your friends, your family, and let's have a grand time at the stadium. It's going to be a big one.
0: I'm getting really excited about it, actually. Yeah.
1: Yeah, as we you know, just bring together our peoples, ensuring that we celebrate together and appreciate each other's culture, food, language, clothing, all of those good things. So definitely looking forward to it.
0: Absolutely. So that goes down this weekend. It's from Friday. I believe the opening ceremony is at 5 or 17 hours. And then you've got activities both on Saturday as well as Sunday.
1: Mm-hmm.
0: If you have that passport, well, when we say passport, we mean an all-access pass to all of the events. And it makes sense because there are some really good prizes up for grabs.
1: Yeah, big prizes. Yeah. Multi-million dollar prizes.
0: Yeah. So it's a good one. It's a worthwhile investment. And even if you're not there for every minute of every activity, it does put you in a very good space to be one of those winners.
1: Mm-hmm.
0: And definitely encouraging everybody to head over to the National Stadium this Friday. Of course, you can check out the events on Saturday and Sunday as well. And we'll talk some more about that as we get closer to the weekend. But it's Tuesday. We've got an interesting topic lined up for you today. How can we better practice unity in our everyday lives? I think these are some really good topics, actually, for reflection and kind of how we are conducting ourselves and our actions, our thoughts, or interactions actually leading us to the place where we say we want to be or we say we are even.
1: Yeah.
0: So I think they're really good moments for reflection. But thank you so much to everybody who's already in on the live. We are live at Facebook. On Facebook at NCN Guyana. I'm going to share that live myself right now. And you can also reach us by giving us a call, 227-1899. You can also reach us on WhatsApp. And our WhatsApp number is 624-4805. You look like you're in deep thought. What's happening?
1: I am. I thought while you were reading the topic, I'm like, what do we need to do? But I think starting off, we should ask ourselves, what are we doing that you think other folks might not be doing in terms of unifying us? What are some of the things that you do that you think everybody should do to unify us as a people?
0: Are you asking me?
1: Mm-hmm.
0: I think one of the things is, and I think when we have conversations like this, it starts with your mindset.
1: Mm.
0: And one of the things that I think is core to how I live, how I conduct myself, is understanding that I am an ambassador. And I don't mean, you know, an official position or one particular thing. I think when you generally have the idea that you are an ambassador of anything, any principle, any organization, any concept, then you carry yourself a certain way, right? So when it comes to our national pride and how we come together as a people, I think, and it's also, I think it also comes from a love for people.
1: Okay.
0: And so it's about caring about the other person as though they're your own.
1: Hmm.
0: You know, if you see a child on the road, don't think, oh, is somebody child, is what they doing? Yeah, that could be your child.
1: Yeah.
0: You know what I mean? And somebody else could be in that situation. seeing that child in trouble or, you know, in a bad way. And what would you do if it was your own child? Because he or she is. Yeah. You know what I mean? So I think it's about coming from that place, coming from that mindset, that, you know, as a people, we are a family. And if this is your family, if this is your flesh and blood, how would you treat with this situation? I think that's one of the things that I think that I kind of carry.
1: Okay.
0: Yeah. So I don't know if that answers your question, but yeah, that's, I think that's how I would start.
1: Yeah, it is based on our mindset. I think everybody needs to ask themselves like the particular question, what am I doing as a person to unify us as a people?
0: Yeah.
1: And if we all ask ourselves this one question, then we'll go forward doing what we think unifies us. And it might be in coercion. Yeah, I think so. I think if you look into yourself deep enough and say, you know what? I think saying good morning is the right approach when I'm entering a minibus, or if I'm passing somebody else, or if I'm moving along the street. Yeah. And so if everybody has that mindset to say, well, you know what, it is good for us to actually greet our brothers and sisters, then we will go a far way, because I think we have lost the art of communication, and also just greeting each other and looking at each other as brothers and sisters. I think people think, oh, that's a stranger, this is not somebody I know, I shouldn't greet them.
0: Yeah.
1: But it all comes back to these old time sayings, like if something were to happen to you right now, who are the people that will run to you first? Aren't they strangers? Do you know these people if you fall on the road? No, you don't. But just because you are polite enough, you are kind enough to say good morning. And it doesn't have to be good morning. Like if you know, if you're in a certain area or a village and you know that this is how they greet people, like let's say you go to Napi or an Amerindian village and you know they have a certain way of greeting, you try to learn how they greet as well.
0: I think that's so valuable, actually.
1: I think it's good for us to capitalize on what we do have and learn the various cultures of every group that we have in Guyana.
0: Yeah.
1: And just make our time worthwhile. I feel if you learn the dialect of every culture, then it will make room for us to be able to share.
0: Yeah.
1: Yeah, share when we go elsewhere about our peoples. So if you go to a community or a neighborhood and they don't say morning, or they probably say how you do the gal, or how you do the bai, or howdy. I think long ago we used to say howdy. My great grandmother used to say howdy, or tell the person howdy. Right?
0: Yeah.
1: So it's good that we learn, you know, how to communicate, how to greet, and just live in that harmony.
0: Yeah, I love that. I think it's about being culturally sensitive. The only Amerindian greeting that's coming to mind as we're talking about, I knew a few of them.
1: Oh.
0: The only one I remember is Baukaya.
1: And
0: that's like a greeting, right? So I think it really is about being sensitive to if you're going to a particular place, and this has to do with international travel as well, as they say, when in Rome, do as the Romans do, right? But it's about being aware that what you are accustomed to is not necessarily everybody else's normal, right? And it's about, you know, reaching out to your brother or sister. But I think this is going to be a rich one. Thank you so much for those initial thoughts. Sabo is in. She says, good morning, peace and love. Wish you all a blessed day ahead. Thank you so much for coming through, Sabo. Sabo Varshni Sarswati. Buddy B is in as well. He says, blessings, everyone. Don't you just love the weather? Buddy B, we're deciding. We're deciding if we love it because, it's kind of on and off. Lord F is in as well. She says, great advice. Thank you so much for coming through. Hope you're having a great day. Thank you for stopping by. We've got a caller on the line. Good morning.
1: Good morning.
2: Good morning. I have a big question. Can I hope it can come true. Because the kids, the young men today would love to have the chance up on this highway where I know he gave something this morning with the fellas getting work to do, and it's only up there tomorrow. They have to reply. I wish they would put it more in the window so that these young people up here could get the opportunity to go and learn to do something for themselves with their hands and to use their brain. It's sad to know that there were six things. We here up on the highway, we try to tell these kids, because lots of them don't have skills to guide them along the way where they can get to their life. We try and try to teach them to do all the things around here, which you would be surprised to know how they're willing to learn, you know? I just wish they would advertise that work more for the young men to get to do at the school on highway here, right? And anyway, I can't tell you, the weather is best when the sun is falling and you still get the rain. Thank God for that. And for people like you who are on this program to give a lot of people inspiration to do the things they would like to do. All right, all the best, and I hope one day both of you would come and visit us.
0: Well, thank you for the open invitation.
2: Okay, darling.
0: Have a great day.
2: Bye to you.
0: All right, 11 hours 15. How can we better practice unity in our everyday lives? That's our topic for today. We are live on Facebook. You guys can come through. Popskull is in. He says good morning, and he sends through his emojis. Appreciate you for coming through. You can share your thoughts on this as well. Thank you so much to that caller. Did you get where she was calling us from? On the highway?
1: Yeah, I think she said something about the highway.
0: Yeah.
1: The Ministry of Culture, Youth and Sport, they are looking for young Guyanese ages 16 to 30 for training in carpentry, masonry, plumbing, and more. But the applications close tomorrow. I know she was talking about
0: TikTok.
1: You know, young men having opportunities. So just taking the time to mention this, applications close tomorrow, and the classes are full-time, and the stipend is being provided. So if you want more information on this, or you know somebody who wants to have this opportunity to do or be a part of any one of the trainings, you can head over to the Ministry of Culture, Youth and Sport Facebook page. There is an official flyer there.
0: Culture, Youth and Sport Guyana, I think.
1: Yeah.
0: Yeah.
1: So there is an official flyer there where you'll see a QR code. You scan that code and you can start your application process.
0: Mm-hmm. You've got just a couple of hours because it closes tomorrow. But thank you so much for sharing that, Kieran. And we're talking about, thank you so much for the comments actually from the caller as well. But our topic for today, how can we better practice unity in our everyday lives? You can feel free to come through and share your own thoughts on this. And you've got options. We are live on Facebook at NCN Guyana. You can give us a call either on WhatsApp or our landline number 227-1899, or you can send a message or voice note. And it is 624-4805. All right. What are your thoughts at this point?
1: What am I thinking? I'm thinking of Guyanese food. I'm always thinking of food. Really? I think one of the ways or one of the things that unifies us is...
0: Go ahead.
1: Food. And I mean, for persons who might be new to our culture, if you're now a part of our culture, you have come to Guyana... probably because you married somebody here or you're visiting for an extensive period, you will see the Guyanese spirit with us sharing food or by sharing food. And this is something that I think is very powerful, or a powerful way to connect. And, you know, just sharing a traditional meal with your neighbor or coworker, that, you know, unifies us. And this is something that you'll see everywhere you go. And it will be at your workplace. Let's say we have... probably an observance coming up and somebody decides that we're going to have, you know, a potluck, or we're going to have a cookout, or are we going to bring something and share, or those kind of things. I think that unifies us. And so it's good to know that we have this sharing a meal culture, and it makes us Guyanese.
0: Mm-hmm. Yeah, that's a good one, actually. And I think when it comes to food, and we could talk about food all day indeed, but I think it's one of those things where we feel a part of it. We feel a part of the whole.
1: Mm-hmm.
0: Because, you know, everybody loves a good cook up, pepper pot, you name it. And the thing is, you know, it's not like, okay, this belongs to a particular group. Of course, we know where this came from. Mm-hmm. Or these dishes may have originated from, but we've accepted it as part of our culture as a whole. And when I was coming, I heard someone saying one thing they love about Guyana is how multicultural it is. And that's, I think, one of my favorite things too.
1: Mm-hmm.
0: And we've talked about this quite a bit on the show recently. It's just the exposure to different cultures.
1: Right.
0: And I absolutely love that.
1: Mm-hmm.
0: Absolutely. When it comes to food, it has a way of bringing people together, families, strangers even, you know, if you're open to trying something from someone else. We've got a caller. Good morning. Oh, all right. Feel free to call us again, 227-1899. But I was saying that, you know, it really is something special if you are open to trying something
1: mm-hmm.
0: from someone that maybe you don't know very well.
1: Yeah.
0: But I think it forms like a bridge and maybe opens the door for conversation, for dialogue, and for collaboration. Because you might hear something and it tastes really good, and then you start having a conversation mm-hmm. about the recipe and things like that, and it can kind of have that snowball effect.
1: Yeah.
0: But I think food is definitely one of those things that brings
1: us
0: together.
1: I was looking at a vlog actually by Philip Vlogs. I connected with him, Sunday.
0: Ah.
1: Yeah, he was vlogging for a birthday and I was there.
0: Mm-hmm.
1: And when I got home, like, I just put on YouTube and one of the first vlogs that popped up was him going to one of these restaurants to do brunch.
0: Mm-hmm.
1: And he's Jamaican.
0: Ah.
1: So he was like, he's excited to try pepper pot.
0: Oh, very good.
1: So he had the first round and he went back again, and he got, the first time he got pepper pot and bread, and the second time he got pepper pot and bake. And he's like, yeah, this is his thing, pepper pot. And it's so good to see, you know, like, for a Jamaican person to come and love our national dish. Pepper pot, you know, stands out to people.
0: Mm-hmm.
1: So I think it's good when we have people talking about our food or what we have, you know, contributed, or what the Amerindians have contributed, and how it's, you know, a good thing for us. It's one of those staple in Guyana. Yeah. So we do appreciate, you know, people coming in and liking, you know, our culture, cuisine, and everything else. And if you're wondering what else do we have to offer, you're probably coming to Guyana to celebrate our independence anniversary with us.
0: Mm-hmm.
1: Then the Guyana Festival will be having those booths showcasing various foods from the various ethnic groups. So, like I was saying, you'd have Africans being represented, Amerindians being represented, the East Indians, the Chinese, the Portuguese, Europeans, everybody there, because they did put out, you know, for persons or share, ask for a person to come in and see where, what they would like to showcase, or which ethnic group they'd like to showcase. So if you want to have more of the Guyanese cuisine, probably if you're visiting,
0: mm-hmm.
1: then definitely that is a place to be.
0: Yeah, absolutely. And of course, for all of the other events that will be happening throughout the month, you know, it's valuable to be able to immerse yourself, even if, you know, you feel like, okay, I know how to make this myself. I know mm-hmm. how to do this. I'm exposed to this. This doesn't feel, and I mean, you shouldn't even be thinking like that. Just make sure you're in the room. Just make sure you're in those spaces. And this is part of how we're celebrating, you know?
1: Yeah.
0: So definitely check out this weekend's event, as well as all of the other events. And we're going to be talking about those as the days roll along. You can definitely check out the Ministry of Culture, Youth and Sport Guyana Facebook page, their social media pages, for all of the events that will be happening around Independence or Diamond Jubilee.
1: Yeah, I think another thing that unifies us is when we share and also support our local.
0: Mm-hmm. Absolutely.
1: Yes. So when we support local makers, that is, we buy local stuff, we are, you know, showing how patriotic we are. A lot of times, I think people stray away from buying local because they feel like, oh, it's too expensive. But it's expensive to make good stuff. And if we want to put Guyana out there or just showcase how good Guyanese products are, then we need to buy local. So stop straying away from the price or looking at, oh, it's locally made. But if you have somebody making something locally, it mm-hmm. will definitely be better than the one that we are importing, because it's locally made and it's made right here in your home. You don't know what preservatives they're using when they ship things from overseas to bring to you. So that's why we should support local. And if we are talking about uniting us or unifying us, then what is stopping you from buying local or supporting local makers? Support our artisans, support our the people who make stuff, mm-hmm. or even
0: craftsmen and women.
1: Yeah, stuff to cook or you know, our ingredients, those things. You shop local, buy local. Mm-hmm. They have the Planet Chip man selling Planet Chip. Don't buy the Planet Chip that they have somewhere else packaged. You buy local. Mm. I mean, you have options, but at the same time, we can choose to do local.
0: Mm. I really like that, actually. And I think it gives artisans, craftsmen and women, product developers, an opportunity to expand, actually. Mm-hmm. When they have that support, they're able to go a lot further, a lot faster. And I think it's, and I think we've talked about this too, where it's all of our responsibility. I think sometimes we can have an attitude as a people where it's like, okay, if somebody's doing something, okay, they're just doing a little thing and let them do it.
1: Yeah.
0: But not recognizing the responsibility that we each have, and not just to support that person or those people, distancing yourself from the responsibility, but as a society, as a people, recognizing that this is a Guyana product. Mm-hmm. And so to have that be developed and become better, then you want to make sure that you're playing your part in helping that grow, helping that, pushing that forward. And sometimes I don't think we talk enough about that or recognize the role that we play. You know, you might go to a fair or a, you know, some type of expo or something, and, you know, you see things and it's like, oh, I could use this, or, oh, this is nice. Mm-hmm. But it goes beyond that. And when we're able to see or recognize our role or responsibility in it, then you become a little bit more intentional. I have friends who are very, very intentional about supporting local, buying local, eating local, wearing local. And it's a thing. It's not just, oh, this is what's convenient, or I just like this. It's our responsibility to pour into our own and see mm-hmm. that grow. Yeah.
1: Yeah. And Jameer, he did come through
0: Jameer,
1: yesterday.
0: Where's Jameer?
1: And, you know, talking about us as a people, and we cook our food every day.
0: Yeah.
1: Like, it's an everyday thing for us to cook fresh food.
0: Yeah.
1: And have that in our pots. It might not be a thing. Mm-hmm. Over the seas, because
0: over
1: you know, because
0: yeah,
1: because you know, they aren't privileged to the luxury of having veggies all the time, or because you know, they might not have the time to do it. But we have our local or homegrown veggies and meat and all of those things, and it gives us scope to cook our own food and have our own thing here, mm-hmm. and not just be glued to fast food or just snacks or these kind of things that will, you know, probably get us to our size or weight that we don't want.
0: Oh boy.
1: So when we eat local, we're also eating healthy.
0: Well, I feel like you still have to have that balance, because we mm-hmm. do have those decadent dishes. And the thing is, if you're eating them all day, every day, you might have a similar result.
1: Yeah.
0: But I do think there's value in supporting local in that way. Going into the market, getting those fresh things, if you have your own maybe kitchen garden and things like that, doing these things actually has value beyond just what's going into your pot or what's mm-hmm. on your plate, and it has that ripple effect. So I really like conversations like this, because I think sometimes we don't think so much about that or think so deeply about it.
1: Yeah.
0: We've got a caller. Good morning.
2: Well, good morning again.
1: Good morning.
2: To let you know, once over in Canada, I went there with the intentions of doing something from Guyana to the guy and training people over there. So they talked to me and said, how can we do the pepper pot when you don't have the things to cook and do it with? I said, listen to me, we'll work into that. So I went into one of the stores over there and I said, I'm looking for the chutney. So they said, what are you looking for? We don't have it. I said, well, listen to me, get on to the Guyanese in Guyana, find out about the chutney, bring it into the country with the spices that goes with it, and bring it over there, and so that when they come, they can go and get it by the grocery shop that they have here. So one day, one of my friends turns and says, I think, you know what, you better start writing out this recipe for me, because when you finish cooking it, because I brought over the cadre, I said, I will do it for you. She says, no, write it down so I could share it with my friends, the recipe, what I did.
0: Yeah.
2: And I can tell you something. One day she turns to me, she says, okay, since you're doing it like that, you're doing it pepper pot, right? And I'm going to tell you, I invited my friends to come and eat.
0: Mm-hmm.
2: So I said, okay, I was there. I cook a pressure cooker full of it. Right? And boy, since they had that, oh boy, that was a regular thing. Every time I go, I must cook it. I said, no, you gotta learn.
0: Yep.
2: It was lovely having there, you know, and they enjoying it with the bread or with rice. It was so nice, you know.
0: No, thank you so much.
2: But
0: don't
2: let me tell you what they do.
0: Uh-huh.
2: They hustle to take all the meat out of the pot.
0: Oh,
2: and
0: boy.
2: One of the little chickens turned to me and said, Auntie, listen, you know what you call it? I said, what? They said, black stew.
0: Yeah.
2: Anyhow, from since then, a lot of the trend, I didn't start the dish now to you.
0: All right.
2: Thank you so much. Good.
0: Thank you so much for sharing that.
2: Okay, Doc.
0: Have a great day. All right, 11 hours 31. How can we better practice unity in our everyday lives? That's what we're talking about and around and through today. Kausalya's in. She says, good morning, Tarlene and Kieran. And watching from Cloudy Canal number 2. Listening to the program attentively, I like to wish my elder daughter a happy 50th birthday today. She says, all the best for many more wonderful years. Have a wonderful rest of the day. My goodness.
1: Happy birthday to
0: Golden you. Birthday. Happy
1: this
0: birthday to your daughter.
1: Day.
0: You're singing. All right, we've got a caller on the line. Good morning. Good morning.
3: Good morning, Tara.
0: Hey, Jameer.
1: Hey, Jameer. We're just talking about you.
3: Hi, I'm here.
0: How are you today?
3: Nice. Full 100 today.
0: Good. All right. How can we better practice unity in our everyday lives? That's what we're talking about.
3: Well, we got to get better in all what we're doing. Because we is unity.
0: Mm-hmm.
3: We unify. Yes. Mm-hmm. But we just got to get better in all what we're doing.
0: Okay.
3: And support local.
0: Support
3: like local.
0: Yeah.
3: Support cricket. Support sports.
0: Yeah.
3: And, you know, this thing is get to draw together. Support Poetry Slam. And support all the production then. You know, that will help me to unify. Yes.
0: Oh,
3: we
0: got
3: to get a little better in the manners as well. Especially public transportation.
0: Oh, my goodness. Yeah. How do we get there, Jameer?
3: How do we get there?
0: Yeah.
3: We got to start it in the public. Public transportation.
0: Okay.
3: Yeah, them just meet a lot of people every day. Yes.
0: Yeah.
3: And I feel Guyana stores should go local by now, a part of that branch.
0: Okay.
3: Yeah, bring some more thing. The Guyana shop, then a whole lemon. Yes, it needs to open out a little more. It needs another branch somewhere around Stabroek area. Yes, so people can buy a little more or browse a little more or window shopping or whatever. Yeah, they're going to get to know more about the local stuff then. Yes.
0: All right, Jameer, thank you so much for sharing with us.
3: And
0: okay, you
3: when
0: know
3: we
0: that.
3: Got the Easter and the Mash and the Pagua, these different activities, more people should turn out.
0: Yeah.
3: Yeah.
0: Yeah, definitely.
3: All right.
0: All right, Jameer.
3: I'll walk with that for now.
0: Okay.
3: But right. We got to get better in all what we're doing. So we can get stronger.
0: All right.
3: All right.
0: Thank you for coming through. All right, it's 11 hours 34. How can we better practice unity in our everyday lives? That's what we're talking about. I think those were some good points, actually. And I love that he mentioned, you know, like events at cricket or sport in general.
1: Yeah.
0: And that definitely brings people together for sure.
1: Yeah, I loved everything that he mentioned, actually. We need to get better at unifying ourselves.
0: Yeah,
1: I think it isn't a lost cause. I think we are unified in a sense, but we just need more of it. We just need to be consistent with what we're doing, especially when it comes to greeting each other. I think we start, I don't think we need to get, we need to get back there, I should say. I think we need to get back. I think we were never like this. I think before time, everybody used to greet, like you'd go into a minibus and it was mandatory for you to greet people. It wasn't written in black and white, but you know, when you get into a bus, like your parents would say, or somebody will tell you good morning, or if you sit and you didn't say anything, somebody will touch you and say, well, good afternoon, good morning. And so it felt mandatory at that time. How do we get back to that place? I think we should be asking ourselves. The caller before did mention, well, before I say that, I really love how she put Guyana out there in terms of letting them know about Perupwata and sharing a meal with them.
0: Yeah.
1: And that's how we grow our culture, or put our culture out there, so people can know what we do have to offer. A lot of people don't know about Perupwata. I know in Haiti, they have something called black stew, and it's not Perupwata. It's nothing like Perupwata. It actually resembles mud. Like when you look, I saw it once and I was like, which country making mud chicken?
0: Oh boy.
1: Because it has that black grayish look to it. And I was like, I don't think I'd eat that. But then I went in the comment section and I saw a lot of people, you know, saying, yeah, this is something that we do. This is Haitian food. And I was like, oh, I didn't know. I'm not sure if I'll eat it, but I guess if somebody were to come from Haiti right now and say, well, I brought something for you to try and it's black stew and I taste it, I might like it. And that's the power of sharing a culture.
0: So good. And the truth is, that kind of takes me back to what I was saying earlier about being an ambassador, you know, because, and I love to say this, you might be the only person from Guyana that somebody meets. And then what will their experience be? You know, what can you share? What can you tell them about Guyana?
1: Right.
0: You know, what would their experience be through you? You know?
1: And I think, not to cut you, but,
0: it's
1: and
0: okay.
1: I'm cutting you. we should avoid negative stereotypes when it comes to our country and our peoples. I feel like a lot of times we capitalize on the negatives that people say. And so if you were to meet people and they were non-Guyanese, they were not Guyanese, and they were like, I've heard so many bad things about Guyana, I don't want to. And because you're probably in a foreign land, you're like, you know what? I ain't going back to the country and I can just bad talk me country and say all the bad things. I think that puts us in a bad light. And then you end up having to come back. And those same people, they are like, you just talk bad about the country. Why are you going back there for? So I think we should avoid, you know, repeating negative stereotypes. And when we speak negatively about our country, it affects how other people see it. And if we speak positively about all groups or about our country, mm-hmm. people will want to come to visit it.
0: Yeah. I also feel like that applies locally as well.
1: Should I say her?
0: Who's her?
1: Can I say her? Like Ooh. Guyana?
0: Oh, for sure.
1: Okay. Visit her.
0: Yeah. Yeah. But I was saying, I do feel like that applies locally as well, because the thing with stereotypes or boxes is that, you know, it creates a barrier that's unnecessary. Mm-hmm. So you might meet somebody and you just assume that you know about them based on the information that you do have, what they look like, or, you know, how they present themselves, whatever it is. But you're shortchanging yourself. And it's the same thing when you travel, because somebody might genuinely want to know about what Guyana is like. And because you might be frustrated in a moment or something like that, then their impression of Guyana is whatever your frustrations are in that moment. But it doesn't really give a clear picture of who we are as a people, who we are as a nation, what people can actually experience when they come here. And Guyana is an absolutely beautiful place. Mm-hmm. It truly is. But I'm not just saying that because that's a good thing to say. But people are sometimes, I think, shortchanged from experiencing something great, someone great, you know, a group maybe, an experience, because of those stereotypes or those boxes or frames or lenses. Mm-hmm. And I think we can do well as a people to understand that, hey, what you say about your country, how you present your country actually matters.
1: Yeah.
0: You know, and it can go a far way.
1: You know what I really love? I really love the efforts that are being put in place to have NGOs being established,
0: mm-hmm.
1: and volunteer groups and all of these things. I think when we come together like that, it helps to build us as a people.
0: Mm.
1: I think in certain parts of Guyana, well, the capital city is known for having those, but I think other regions it should be extended to, and we should have more volunteer groups, NGOs there, so that people can go somewhere after work and be a part of a community that is open to building. Mm. So yeah. If we do something like that, I think this is something that we need to get better at, building more or having more NGOs, volunteer groups, so that more persons can know how to converse, mm-hmm. or know how to build and to share cultures, how to go out there and represent Guyana, like you would have referred to it as, you know, a brand. How we can better build our brand, how we can unify us as a people, or better unify us as a people. So I think one recommendation to anybody listening, and you probably want to put Guyana out there, or you want to see more people representing Guyana, is to like form an NGO or, you know, a volunteer group, something in your community. I'm even thinking of why they don't have one, well, have a lot in Region 5 where I live, but I think this would be a great initiative to start.
0: And the thing is, people are doing work, and I love that you brought that up. I remember encountering a young man who, I believe they are big on preserving the stories around, I believe, monuments and things like that. Because sometimes you might encounter an artifact of sorts, and, you know, you don't really know very much about it. And in addition to that, also capturing the stories of people who would have made contributions. Maybe they're now overseas, or they've passed on, or something like that. But recognizing that they would have made contributions either to a particular community, a particular region, and of course, by extension, or nation. And I think it's things like that that really help to preserve where we came from, and of course shine a light on where we're headed, because people have been doing great things, and it really, I think, in addition to that, engenders a sense of pride. And you know, that's valuable, because we have to know who we are as a people. We have to know, you know, what makes us who we are, so that in moving forward, we have something that actually links us or unifies us, which ties directly into what we're talking about. And this for me is the practical side of it. So I really like that suggestion, actually. You have groups that have different interests and different maybe missions, but all of it kind of tying back into presenting Product Guyana, you know? Yeah.
1: Intermission.
0: I think that's special. Wait, we have an intermission? What's happening?
1: Intermission. I just got a flashback of somebody saying, and this is not a paid ad. If it's you'd like to reach out to us, please feel free to reach out to NCN's marketing team.
0: For sure. Wait. Good. go ahead.
1: Yeah. Somebody said, I was going through some posts and somebody said they're definitely KFC positive.
0: What is that? Oh my goodness.
1: Not a paid ad. But if you want to make it an ad, we can definitely work something up, KFC.
0: That's crazy. Okay. How can we better practice unity in our everyday lives? We've got a couple of minutes with which you can come through. We are live on Facebook at NCN Guyana. You can give us a call, 227-1899, 227-1899. You can also reach us on WhatsApp, and that number is 624-4805. I really like having conversations like this, and I do believe that they're pertinent at this time as we head up to our Diamond Jubilee. And of course, looking forward to all of the activities, the events, and things like that, because I think it really helps to, and I was just talking about engendering that sense of patriotism. That in itself is something that unifies us. Mm. When you see that flag flying high, you know, Arrowhead, and things like that, it really brings us together. We've got a caller. Good morning. Good morning.
3: Hey, Sarah.
0: Hey, Jameer.
3: I would like to travel, right?
0: Mm-hmm.
3: But I got a dancer yard, a dancer brat.
0: You got to do what?
3: Dancer yard before a dancer brat.
0: Okay, very good. You were listening to Kieran yesterday.
3: Because the amount of space that we got, me start traveling. So I need to do some more of that.
0: Yeah.
3: And I would advise people to do it.
0: Yeah.
3: We got a lot of places to go to.
0: Mm-hmm.
3: Yeah.
0: That's so good.
3: And to get there, it should be a little cheaper.
0: Mm-hmm.
3: Yes, certain areas should be a little cheaper.
0: Yeah.
3: Yes. Okay. And I go local positive when I test.
1: Do what?
3: I go local positive when I test.
1: Oh, got you. Yeah.
3: And morning to Mr. Grant. And Miss Deborah, good morning. And all the rest of college.
0: Mm-hmm.
3: Yeah, I know.
0: All right, Jameer, thank you. All right, it's 11 hours 46 already. How can we better practice unity in our everyday lives? And I find that interesting, actually. We did talk a bit about this yesterday in terms of travel. And sometimes...
1: Dance a yard before you dance abroad.
0: Yeah, sometimes people look forward to traveling, and that's fine, that's great. But it's also, I think, being able to see and experience your own for yourself. And I think sometimes we have persons visiting Guyana who end up getting to see a lot more of our country than we do, those of us who are right here. And so, you know, you want to be able to experience Guyana for yourself. Absolutely beautiful. Absolutely. And really, you know, like I was saying, you can see the photos, you can see videos and vlogs, and we have a lot more of that type of exposure now. But I think there's still value in actually being able to see it for yourself. And coming back to the whole concept of being an ambassador, is being able to share from that experience. Mm. And, you know, I have seen quite a bit of our country. There's still so much more for me to see and that I'd like to see. And I think right there on the top of the list would definitely be Kaichor. But Guyana is stunning.
1: Yeah. I think what should be happening right now is for the persons or Guyanese to have access to these places at a lesser cost.
0: Yeah.
1: I think this is something that people would have been talking about, you know, over the... Well, a long time they would have been talking about it. And yeah. So you'd often hear people say they can't afford to even travel in their own country. So I think efforts are being made, you know, to have persons go to the Kaichur Falls or visited different places at a reduced rate, which is very commendable. I did see the Ministry of Tourism, Ministry and Commerce, they did start off, you know, talking about those hotel prices that would be slashed for Guyanese. So if you're a Guyanese and you're returning and you're celebrating with us, then the hotel, there are certain hotels rates, you can go to and pay a reduced rate. So I think this is commendable for us to, you know, to have as Guyanese something that we can say, well, yeah, I'm a Guyanese and I would have it at a reduced cost. I'm not a fan of going to restaurants and having to pay foreign prices for local things. And I think I should say that, say this at this time, because a lot of times you'd go to restaurants and you're like, why am I paying $800 for a bottle of water that costs $100?
0: Because it's about the environment and the experience. And the
1: I'm Guyanese. That shouldn't be. I mean, if you want to do that with foreigners, and that will still be exploiting.
0: But I do... Go ahead.
1: I don't appreciate that aspect of it. I think if we are catering for people, then we should, you know, at least have like a Guyanese menu or say, well, this is the price. And then the other thing is you have price in USD. For who to do the conversion? I'm not a foreigner.
0: You don't have a calculator on your phone?
1: No, I don't know to calculate.
0: That's
1: US.
0: That's worst stories.
1: Suppose now. I never hold US yet.
0: All right. Well, I'm glad you brought that up, actually, especially the bit about traveling. And you do have some concessions. You do have some opportunities to be able to experience what we have right here at a reduced cost. And I think it's just about arming yourself with the knowledge, because there are opportunities, there are offerings that you can take advantage of. And really, it takes intention too, because especially when it comes to planning a trip, I mean, if you know you're going to go overseas, there's a certain, I feel, maybe approach or attitude to that, because, you know, you're going outside. But you can also plan a staycation, and it can be a very, very enriching experience. And, you know, depending on where you're going, even booking tours, doing things like that, being able to see parts of our country, it's absolutely amazing, to be fair. I won't comment on the restaurants and the food. I feel like that's a completely different conversation. But I do believe that there are opportunities for Guyanese and Guyanese who are overseas to be able to come home and experience Guyana at its best.
1: Yeah, I feel what technology has done too right now is that it has limited the way we communicate or converse with people. And so sometimes you go to different outings, or you go to us, or you're in a space with a lot of people and you're just on your phone, and so it limits your communication with other people. So while I should be, we should be talking about probably what makes us Guyanese, or what you like, or what do you love about Guyana or food, we are on our devices. And it could be somebody from a strange land. Probably they are there, but they probably came by themselves to experience, let's say, Guyana Carnival that's coming up on May 26th. Not say that that will happen, but just making a reference to it. Let's say it's past that time, and you are there at the carnival, and after all of the session, everybody was just on the road, and you just dug your head in your phone, and that person was just standing there wanting to know, where do I go from here? What is the next big thing that is happening? And they have no clue. They can't rely on you because your head is dug in your phone. So I think it's good that we try our best to be inclusive and try to include people and not make them feel like an outsider. I think one of the things that separates a lot of countries, or what separates people as a whole, is the fact that we just are selfish and we just stay to ourselves. In term, and instead we should try to reach out to people and share with them or talk with them to know more of what is going on in their heads, mm-hmm. and offer our assistance or support or guidance, and that will unify us, bring people back. You never know who you would run into, mm-hmm. and share stuff with.
0: Yeah. I think one of those skills that as human beings, it will always serve as well as being able to ask questions and being able to mm-hmm. ask the right questions. And that goes both ways. So if you encounter a stranger, you could ask them a question and be open enough for them to be able to ask you. But I also think it's valuable, because we are known as a hospitable people, especially, on the international stage. But I think it's human nature to kind of, you know, at least at times, feel like you need to close off yourself, or even I would go so far as to say protect yourself, because sometimes people, you know, think, okay, it's a crazy world, let me stay to myself, you know what I mean? So I think it's about finding that balance. It doesn't mean go talk to everybody about everything at any time, but at the same time, as our branding suggests, we have to be able to be open to offer information, to offer a helping hand if needed. And I think that's something that we have and continue to pride ourselves on. We've got a caller. Good morning. Good morning.
4: Hi, Tara.
0: Hey, Jameer.
4: Let me just add this little piece that I forget.
0: Go ahead.
4: Now, for support local, the Guyana Market shop there,
0: mm-hmm, yeah,
4: they should get mobile vehicle that go to these at marketplaces.
0: Mm-hmm.
4: Yeah, right from the week.
0: Okay.
4: You know, from Perica to Barbies, Linden, Essequibo, mm-hmm. all these places the market is.
0: Mm-hmm.
4: And it should get a mobile vehicle where it go mm-hmm. to these markets.
0: Oh, okay.
4: If they can't get an outlet,
0: mm-hmm.
4: go with a mobile thing.
0: Yeah. Okay.
4: Yes, and it would help.
0: Mm-hmm.
4: And why we got to dance a yard before we dance abroad? Because when we go there now, how much we going to be able to talk about we own country?
0: Yeah.
4: We only can talk a little bit.
0: Mm-hmm.
4: So the people going to believe it. We country small, man.
0: Yeah.
4: Because a little bit you talking.
0: Yeah.
4: So
0: yeah,
4: once you dance a yard,
0: yeah.
4: when you go there, you could talk a lot about your country.
0: Yeah, from experience. Yeah.
4: Yes, correct.
0: Yeah. All right, Jameer, thank you for coming through. All right, it's 11 hours 55 already, so we're going to start to wind down. Vic is in. He says, greetings, sending shout out to everyone just tuned in. Apologies. No need to apologize, Vic. We're glad that you could catch us. Mohani is in. She sends through her emojis, a sticker, actually. She sends through a sticker. Appreciate you coming through. Kieran, I'm going to give you a chance to share any closing thoughts, and then we'll head out.
1: I think, to sum up everything that I would have said, mm-hmm. is that it starts with us as a mm-hmm. people. It starts with you. So you identify some of the things that you think you are doing currently that will push us forward, and be consistent in doing it, and not let anybody, you know, tell you otherwise. So mm-hmm. if you are a very polite person, you put Guyan out there, you are brand guy and everything guy, and you support local, you share a culture, you tell people stories about Guyana, you don't run with the false narratives, all of those things, you practice them and you're consistent, I think we can go a far way. I do think that, like Jameer would have said, dance a yard before you dance abroad. I think in terms of us exploring our culture and being able to share that with people, we need to be well aware of what Guyana has to offer, not just based off of hearsay or just what we would have been seeing. I think it's good for us to explore and have the requisite knowledge to share with people.
0: That's good.
1: So that it could come off as natural.
0: Yeah, that's good. Yeah. All right. Thank you for sharing that. And on that note, we're going to pull the curtain down. How can we better practice unity in our everyday lives? That's what we were talking about today. And of course, the conversation doesn't need to end here. You can come back to the live. You can share it. You can also add your comments after. And continue these conversations in your own circles. We're going to be talking a lot about national pride and unity in the lead up to our Diamond Jubilee. So you can definitely come back tomorrow when we'll have another great topic lined up for you. Take care of yourselves and the ones you love. Bye-bye.
1: Bye.

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2: With the headlines, I'm Tracy Romalo. Good day. Flood management systems across the country are operating at full capacity as rainfall continues to impact low-lying communities in Georgetown and along the coast. President Dr. Irfan Ali on Monday night visited several flood-affected areas and said some 217 pumps are operating almost around the clock. He also announced that 11 additional pumps are expected by Friday to be deployed in other areas. Prime Minister Mark Phillips visited Fort Island to inspect preparations for Guyana's 60th Independence Anniversary flag-raising ceremony, which will be held under the theme, The Homecoming, Guyana's Diamond Jubilee. Works are focused on site and landscape improvements while preserving the historic integrity of Fort Zeelandia, the Court of Policy, and the wider heritage site. Nine individuals appointed to the board of the Bath Regional Hospital received their instruments of appointment on Monday from Minister of Health, Dr. Frank Anthony. The appointments form part of the Ministry of Health's ongoing efforts to strengthen leadership, governance, and improve the delivery of healthcare services at the hospital. Now for news in the region. The Trinidad Based Caribbean Public Health Agency is assuring Caribbean nationals that there is no need for panic in light of the recent outbreak of the hantavirus that has claimed a few lives. Speaking at a news conference, CARFA Executive Director Lisa Indar said the rodents linked to human-to-human and these strain of the hantavirus are not present in the Caribbean region. And internationally, Netflix has been sued in Texas over claims it collects data belonging to children and adults in the U.S. state without their consent and uses addictive design to keep them hooked. Texas Attorney General accused Netflix of spying on residents by recording and monetizing billions of pieces of user information. Netflix denies the allegations. And that's the news to the moment.
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Sound of East meets West on a Tuesday. It's May 12, 2026. It's that time to welcome you to the Seeger Show on 98.1. Seeger been here. Time to take control of the airwaves. How are you this Tuesday? Hope you're doing fine, enjoying your day. Well, it's good to be here, keeping you company, taking you along that musical journey. Your ultimate music show is on right now. Nice weather conditions. At least we've got the sun out today. Windy day as well. Give your praise and thanks. Stay safe wherever you are, especially in our roadways. Drivers, stay in your lane. Observe those 5 C's and slow down, all right? Celebrating if you are, congratulations. Wishing you the very best from us here. We extend happy birthday to Mariette Williams. These greetings are coming from your mom, Patsy Backus, your brothers Charles, Miguel, Ryan, Aaron, and many others. Have a beautiful birthday, Mariette Williams. Enjoy the birthday today. Charles, you've got to get her something special for this birthday, right? That's your sis. So Mariette, look out. Charles, come here with the birthday special. Big surprise, I guess. It is 12 hours 8. Let's get started. Here's Patrice Roberts.

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0: it. 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

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Hope you've settled in nicely, enjoying your day, and of course, enjoying all the sweet music we're bringing to you. Good afternoon, Rada. Trust all is well with you, the family there. Anyway, let's get back. Here's one from Casey and JoJo.

Nice and easy. Good afternoon. A beautiful sister, Mariette Williams. Happy birthday. These greetings are coming from your mom, Patsy Backus, brothers Charles, Miguel, Ryan, Aaron, and many, many others. All your friends, I'm sure, wishing you a beautiful birthday. Mariette, congratulations. Happy birthday from 98.1. Okay, Anita, good afternoon. Good afternoon, Carmen Green. Let's continue with the music.

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0: somebody said mom gets a day off? 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
5: Bishop Joshua from the United States, Bishop Ricardo from Trinidad, along with Pastor Demilo from St. Vincent and the Grenadines, Pastor Levi from Bahamas, Pastor Samuel from Barbados, Pastor Caesar from Grenada, Pastor Douglas from Dominica, and many other anointed servants of God will gather for a mighty showdown of faith. 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
1: It's Friday, May 15, be part of history as Guyana celebrates its Diamond Jubilee anniversary. The grand opening ceremony of the Guyana Festival 2026. Sound, soul and taste.
0: Yeah.
1: Coming to you live on The Voice of Guyana. Take note, The Voice of Guyana. From the National Stadium, Providence, starting at 5 p.m. Experience an evening of culture, music, dance, food, exhibitions, and national pride with a feature address by His Excellency President Dr. Mohamed Irfan Ali. Join the celebration of Guyana's rich heritage and diversity at Guyana Festival 2026.
0: Yeah.
1: Don't you miss it. Live this Friday, 17 hours on The Voice of Guyana, that's the VOG.

0: 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Juvederm multivitamin syrup restores appetite and vitality in children. Juvederm time.
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3: Welcome. Have you ever wondered? It is a program which brings you information and facts about a wide variety of topics and addresses questions you may have wondered about but never took the time to find the answers. We'll find them for you on this program called Have You Ever Wondered?
4: Have you ever wondered what is the origin of the name of the first month of the year? Big one, the origin of the name of the first month of the year, January, in other words. Well, we've done this before. The month of Janus is how we termed it. The month of Janus. Now you're unfolding all those new calendars and looking at it. So let's hope that you have a great year, filling all those months and days with good and successful things. But since it's only the second day of January, let's look at the origin of the name for January, that first month of the year. It's probably general knowledge that January got its name from a two-faced Roman god, literally, not two-faced in the sense that, well, you know, one is a deceiver and the other one is the one who tries to present himself or herself very well. This is a two-faced, one face at the back, one in front. Janus is depicted with two faces in that literal sense, not because of conniving or deceitful ways, but representing two directions that the year can take, or looking back and looking forward, if you like. One regarding what went over the last year, and the other what is to come. Thus, it's concluded that Janus is representative of contemplation on the lessons of the old year, while looking forward to putting those lessons to use in a new and productive way. This Roman god's original role was one of the guardian of doors and entrances and exits. In this way, he could also represent the end as well as the beginning. End of the year, start of the year, fitting symbol for the first month of a new year. In some interpretation of Roman mythology, Janus was seen as one of the original gods, indeed the one who brought the idea of gods to earth. In this version, he is represented as seating with two heads, one of a youth to signify the concept of the beginning, and the other an aged man

0: indicating the end of life. In his left hand, he holds a key to show that he opened all things in the beginning and then shuts them at the end. And in his right hand, he carried a scepter representing power with which he controlled all undertakings and their progress. So let's hope the month of Janus gives you the same kind of power to successfully open and negotiate well all the doors you need to enter in this new year. That's it for today. Join us next time for another program of Have You Ever Wondered?
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2: Previously on Murundoy, Bibi returned home with life-changing news. Her medical tests were clear. After weeks of sleepless nights and agonizing days, fearing a cancer diagnosis, she learned her postmenopausal bleeding was caused by a condition called vaginal atrophy. She and Sunny vowed never to delay seeking medical care again. Meanwhile, business partners and bosom buddies Kavita and Sharona finalized plans for their boutique opening. Kavita confided that her ex, Jonathan, once infected her with an STI, yet she intends to call him to perform at the opening, convinced he will never say no to her. Sharona, meanwhile, quietly admits lingering feelings for Kimal, much to Kavita's annoyance. As we return to Murundoy, Kavita gives someone from her past a call.
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4: All right, Sharona. I'll talk to you later.
3: The home of...
4: Bye. So much to do before this event. Oh, Jonathan, I need to call him.
5: What's up, stranger?
4: Hey, Jonathan.
5: Did somebody die?
4: Excuse me?
5: Kavita, I ain't heard from you in a long time. It got to be an emergency.
4: Boy, please.
5: But seriously, what's up?
4: Thanks for asking how I'm doing.
5: Where are my manners? How are you doing, Kavita?
4: Glad you asked. I'm doing okay, Jonathan.
5: Praise be to Jesus.
4: You're a church boy, no?
5: Whatever you want me to be.
4: Seriously, Jonathan?
5: Yes, seriously, Kavita.
4: Anyway, I don't know if you heard the news.
5: You with the girls now?
4: Boy, please.
5: I'm sorry. What's the news?
4: I'm opening a boutique with my business partner, Sharona.
5: Oh, wow. Congratulations.
4: Thanks.
5: So what y'all be selling? I'm hoping it's some fancy brand names and not them cheap stuff.
4: Reasonably priced clothing.
5: Oh, so cheap. Gotcha.
4: You know what? Maybe it was a mistake calling you.
5: Y'all calm down. Don't hang up. I'm sorry. I really mean it when I said congratulations.
4: Right. Anyway, I was calling to invite you to the opening.
5: Special invitation for me?
4: Ugh, that's about to be taken back in 5, 4, 3...
5: Kavita, no, please.
4: You're so annoying.
5: I know, I accept that.
4: I was hoping you would sing the national anthem at the opening.
5: Kavita, you know I'll do anything for you.
4: So, it's a yes?
5: Of course it's a yes.
4: Great, thank you, Jonathan.
5: But, how things otherwise though?
4: Good, you know.
5: You seen anyone?
4: Why did I know it would come to this?
5: Because... I still think of you.
4: I'm sure you got plenty other girls to occupy your time.
5: Nah, man. Your body is a changed person, you know.
4: Right.
5: I'm serious. I don't want to be doing the same nonsense I was doing back in the day.
4: That's good.
5: But seriously, you seen anyone?
4: Well, there is someone I am interested in, but I don't know if it would go anywhere.
5: Oh.
4: Yeah. They're kinda in love with somebody else.
5: He must be special.
4: Who said to say he?
5: Oh, I respect that. I really respect that.
4: Anyway, I don't want to get too much into it.
5: Well, I hope whatever happens, it works out for you.
4: Yeah, me too.
5: I hope I'm not the reason you thought it's time to start dating girls.
4: Oh, please. You really have an inflated ego, don't you?
5: I'm sorry.
4: No, you're not.
5: I know we've been through some things. And I wasn't the best person when we were dating.
4: Yeah, but you claim you changed.
5: I really am trying to be a better person, Kavita.
4: Okay.
5: About that event.
4: Yeah?
5: Could I bring someone?
4: Your girlfriend?
5: She's not quite my girlfriend yet. But it's heading that way.
4: So, This is somebody you just met?
5: Since we met, we've been talking every day.
4: And you want to bring her to my event?
5: I'm just asking.
4: We're trying to keep it small. We only catered for 50 people.
5: She can eat my food.
4: Wow. You might really be serious about this one, huh?
5: I might be.
4: All right. You can bring her. I'm curious to see who she is.
5: Of course you are. You might know her too.
4: We'll see. Anyway, thanks for agreeing to sing.
5: Hopefully I'm not worse on that day.
4: Why would you say that?
5: Stuff does happen.
4: Right.
5: Anyways, I'll be there with my new friend.
4: Okay, Jonathan.
5: And I hope things work out for you and your girl.
4: The girl. And we'll see.
5: Alright.
4: Anyway, I got to go. Thanks again for agreeing to sing for us.
5: Anytime. Thanks for calling.
4: Bye.
5: Bye, Kavita.
6: Auntie Maud, are you sitting out here laughing at?
7: Catalina, I'm enjoying the breeze and on TikTok watching these fruit videos.
6: Them strippiness?
7: Anna, a banana and a strawberry had a baby. But the baby is a coconut. Strawberry cheated.
6: Man, Auntie Maud, are these videos disturbing? I feel like some sick people making them, you know.
7: It's not the AI?
6: Yes. But it's people write what they want the videos to be about, and AI produces it.
7: Oh.
6: I've seen some disturbing ones with sexual assault, domestic violence, and all of that. It's not good, Auntie Martin.
7: Well, I just look at the funny ones. At first, it was the cats and other animals. Now it's fruits and vegetables.
6: Mankind just on a downward spiral. Kavita just pull up there.
7: Ooh, that is such a nice vehicle.
6: It's a Wrangler. She sprayed up in pink.
4: Good day, Miss Catalina, Miss Martel.
7: Hi, Kavita.
4: Is Denzel home?
6: No, he just do this mentorship program with James at the community center ground. So he's over there.
4: Oh, okay. I'll just came by to drop off this invitation for him.
7: Are you getting married?
4: No, Miss Martel. Me and Sharon are opening our boutique.
7: Oh, wonderful. Congratulations.
6: Yes, Marla was telling me about it. You're doing big things, you know, Kavita.
4: Thanks, Miss Catalina. So, please give Denzel this invitation for me.
6: So wait, me and Auntie Martel are invited?
4: Well, we only catered for 50 people. It's a small gathering after all.
6: Yeah, I see.
4: But you're welcome to pop in anytime.
6: No, it's all right. We'll give Denzel the invitation.
7: You and Sharona should be proud. I am happy when I see young people doing big things.
4: Thanks, Miss Martel.
6: You make your mother proud. She can't stop talking about you.
4: Aw, that's so nice.
6: I wish you and Sharona all the best.
7: Me too.
4: Thank you. All right, I have to run. Have a few more invitations to drop off.
6: All right, you take care.
7: And be safe.
4: Bye.
6: Well, imagine Denzel get invitation and me, you get none.
7: Maybe it's just a young people event. What are they calling that generation? The Gen Zs?
6: Yes.
7: Let them enjoy themselves, man.
6: Imagine Kavita don't have to work for the rest of her life because her father set them up good. But she chooses to do something for herself.
7: Yes. She's an ambitious young woman.
6: That's always good for women to be independent. Whether you got a rich father or you're married rich or poor, you really should be in a position to be able to take care of yourself at any point.
7: I completely agree.
6: You think it's possible that Denzel and Kavita could get back together?
7: Who knows? Now that Zina is out of the way and Denzel seems to have moved on, it might be possible.
6: Anyway, don't let me hold my breath.
7: Speaking about Denzel, I want to talk to you about him.
6: Okay.
7: I know you mentioned about wanting him to meet his father.
6: Yeah, but I ain't quite make up my mind yet.
7: I had a conversation with Denzel, and I don't think he's interested in meeting that man.
6: Auntie Martha, why you did that?
7: I was just trying to see where Denzel's head is.
6: But that's something I wanted to do for my son. You should have allowed me to talk to him first.
7: Catalina, am I not the one who raised Denzel and Alexis?
6: I can't want to do something for them now. Huh? Like trying to bring the father back into their lives.
7: But they are adults now, Catalina. When they needed these men the most, they weren't there.
6: I think it would benefit Denzel to have some sort of relationship with his father. It might help him to better understand himself.
7: You cannot force it on him. And based on what he told me, he's not interested.
6: Auntie Myrtle, please let me handle this how I want.
7: Denzel has grown into a fine young man without him.
6: It's never too late once there is life. What's wrong with me hoping for them to have a relationship? Yes, my son is a decent young man. But he's been going crazy over a woman who could be his own mother. It means he probably has some unresolved issues.
7: That sounds more like mommy issue than daddy issue.
6: Maybe so. But I'm here every day trying my best with him. I think the presence of his father will be helpful.
7: Well, I don't agree, Catalina. And I would listen to Denzel if I were you.
6: The decision is not yours to make, Auntie Myrtle. As Denzel's mother, let me handle it how I feel best. Thank you.
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0: Bishop Joshua from the United States, Bishop Ricardo from Trinidad, along with Pastor Demilo from St. Vincent and the Grenadines, Pastor Levi from Bahamas, Pastor Samuel from Barbados, Pastor Caesar from Grenada, Pastor Douglas from Dominica, and many other anointed servants of God will gather for a mighty showdown of faith. 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
2: With the news at this time, I am Fuchsia Lung. The government is working aggressively to clear the country's

0: Brazilian delegation led by Director of the Department of Mercosur, Ambassador Francisco Canabrava. Discussions centered on expanding bilateral cooperation with a focus on trade, agriculture, and new investment opportunities. Minister of Health Dr. Frank Antony said artificial intelligence AI systems being utilized in the public healthcare systems are significantly improving patient outcomes. Currently, AI technology is being used at 5 hospitals to interpret X-rays. Minister Antony says the AI software can identify potential diagnosis, measurements, dimensions, and other abnormalities from medical images, aiding medical professionals in providing better care. Internationally, the United Nations has condemned the growing number of Palestinian children being killed amid escalating Israeli military operations and settler attacks in the occupied West Bank. According to the UN, some 70 Palestinian children have been killed since the start of 2025. The organization said that since Israel launched a large-scale military operation in the West Bank earlier this year, at least one Palestinian child has been killed on average every week, while more than 850 others have been injured. And that's the news to the moment.
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5: Bishop Joshua from the United States, Bishop Ricardo from Trinidad, along with Pastor Demilo from St. Vincent and the Grenadines, Pastor Levi from Bahamas, Pastor Samuel from Barbados, Pastor Caesar from Grenada, Pastor Douglas from Dominica, and many other anointed servants of God will gather for a mighty showdown of faith. 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
1: That's right, a ticket a day can make you rich today. This Super 6 jackpot is 4 million for Wednesday's draw. That's tomorrow, guys. Go get those tickets. 4 million could be yours.

this was a 2025 Silka released by Diana Chapman.

Good afternoon to Indira from the West Side. How was the weather over there today? Trust that you had a great day.

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1: Guyana is the best. 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Oh, Guyana, we are.
0: This year, Guyana proudly celebrates 60 years of independence.
1: So raise the golden arrowhead. 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
0: Under the theme of growth, resilience, and national pride.
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0: Since May 26, 1966, our nation has journeyed through transformation and progress, overcoming challenges while building a stronger future for all Guyanese.

This is AW Lyrica with Oh My Guyana. This is his 2022 Chutney Soca Fusion. Yes, everybody, we're using the first half of our shift to celebrate everything Guyanese. Our culture, our music, food.

0: Sally's Boutique, the new home of Clark. Sally's Boutique time, it's 17 hours 40.
1: 60 years strong. 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
1: Bishop Joshua from the United States, Bishop Ricardo from Trinidad, along with Pastor Demilo from St. Vincent and the Grenadines, Pastor Levi from Bahamas, Pastor Samuel from Barbados, Pastor Caesar from Grenada, Pastor Douglas from Dominica, and many other anointed servants of God will gather for a mighty showdown of faith. Expect healing, deliverance, breakthrough, and a powerful move of God. Lives will be restored, and faith will rise like never before. 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

It's 17 hours 52. Anywhere I go, I got my flower. Brampton is in the house. Yes, they're locked in. They're having dinner. Egg curry with oil roti. Shout out to the Kettles family. So that you guys enjoy that dinner.

Yes, everybody, the countdown is happening. We have 14 days until Guyana's 60th anniversary. Yes, we're celebrating 60 years as an independent nation. 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

It's 17 hours 54. Coming up at 18 hours, you'll have your 6 o'clock news. Sometimes. 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
3: With the headlines, I'm Tracy Romalo. Good evening. Guyana and Brazil are looking to expand economic opportunities and strengthen regional cooperation following discussions between Minister of Tourism, Industry and Commerce, Susan Rodrigues, and the high-level Brazilian delegation. The team, led by Brazil's ambassador to Guyana, explored several areas of collaboration, including establishing direct flights between the two countries to boost tourism, improve connectivity, and strengthen trade relations. Agriculture Minister Zulfikar Mustafa engaged a group of young people on the Essequibo coast as the government rolls out its tunnel-ventilated poultry program in Region 2. The initiative is part of a wider push to modernize and expand agricultural production while creating new opportunities for young people in the sector. Minister of Human Services and Social Security Dr. Vindya Prasad says the sexual offences register will not be closed or held away from the public. She offered this clarification following earlier reports that the register will not be accessible to the public. The minister explained that the document is available, but that there exists a mechanism through which one can access it. Now for news outside our borders. Bahamians cast their ballots earlier today in a snap general election to decide whether Prime Minister Philip Davis and the ruling Progressive Liberal Party will secure a second term in office. The governing party faced the opposition Free National Movement, led by Michael Pinard, with affordability and housing among the major issues influencing voters. And internationally, all 26 passengers who arrived in the Netherlands on the first evacuation flight from the cruise ship have tested negative for the virus following medical screening. According to the Dutch National Institute for Public Health and Environment, the passengers were screened and tested upon arrival at the airport, with results returning negative. Despite the outcome, the evacuees are still required to undergo quarantine procedures. And that's the news to the moment.
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